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4: Well, yeah, the great thing about these shelters is they partner with vets. So, like, there was a list of places I could take him in our area. So I took him to one of those, and they already have a relationship with the shelter. So I don't know if they give them some sort of, like,
5: A break.
6: They give him the break.
4: Uh-huh. Yeah, give him a break. Yeah.
6: The dog with the run. So,
7: well, since you are giving the dog just anything you're eating, you should probably look up what they shouldn't.
4: Yeah. Giving him just anything. It's just chicken's things fine. He looks like he'll like.
7: I know, but I'm saying if she's casually eating grapes and gives one, I'm not giving him grapes.
8: She's not giving him grapes.
5: I'm just saying there might be a food like I didn't know grapes
9: right.
5: in pocket.
7: That's what I'm saying.
5: Happened.
8: Well, she's not giving grapes.
4: It's just sometimes grapes.
7: I hope you eat a grape and I hope it upsets your stomach today.
8: Thank you. Mm-hmm. Oh, I will.
7: I hope your cherry pie
8: she
7: sucks.
8: She said she has a weak stomach.
4: There has been a lot of hostility this
9: The dog moment. Is okay.
4: The dog
9: that's
4: is the, okay.
9: That's what matters.
4: This was supposed to be good news.
9: That's great news.
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5: It's going to be a cloudy night tonight and some fog developing, an overnight low of 65. A cloudy Friday with a high of 83. And Friday night, a chance of scattered showers and thundershowers, an overnight low of 68. Saturday looks good, mostly sunny, a high of 88. For Storm Team 10, I'm... 104.

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6: What were we doing 2011 at this time?
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8: At this time.
6: That day. Well, that day. Okay. Emma Kelly's fifth birthday was about to come up. And she decided what she was going to be for Halloween. Do you remember what she was going to be for Halloween that year?
9: For the fifth year?
6: We have the audio.
10: Who does Emma Kelly want to be for Halloween?
9: Me!
11: She said she wants to wear a red wig. And carry a microphone.
10: Yeah.
12: Well, then you should be her.
10: And complain a lot.
12: Well, she got that.
10: Yeah.
9: Kid was so mean to me. He didn't let me have a moment.
13: Me?
14: That's sweet, though.
12: That's cute.
14: That's awesome, Cheddar. That was cool.
8: Oh, wow.
14: All because I misspoke and said 2011.
8: See?
14: Yeah.
8: That's A-plus producer right there.
12: Yeah.
8: That's A-plus producer
14: right
8: there.
14: On the spot. Yes. On the fly.
12: Give him a Grammy.
15: Let's say fast and funny.
8: Big Al over here with his lemons. He went over there and made some lemonade.
14: Doggone right he did. That's what he do. He'd be producer. Producer be producing.
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2: Friday brings patchy fog before 7, then mostly cloudy with a high near 82. Winds become east-southeast around 6 miles per hour. Friday night, a 30% chance of showers, mainly between 9 and 1, with a low around 66. Saturday, mostly sunny with a high near 87 and a calm wind becoming west-southwest around 6 miles per hour. Saturday night, partly cloudy with a low around 66.
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6: Well, the great thing about these shelters is they partner with vets. So, like, there was a list of places I could take him in our area. So I took him to one of those, and they already have a relationship with the shelter. So I don't know if they give them some sort of, like,
7: A break.
8: They give him the break.
6: Uh-huh. Yeah, give him a break.
8: Give the dog with the run. So,
9: well, since you are giving the dog just anything you're eating, you should probably look up what they shouldn't.
6: Giving him just anything. It's just chicken's things fine. He looks like he'll like.
9: I know, but I'm saying if she's casually eating grapes and gives one not knowing.
10: Grapes. She's not giving him grapes.
7: I'm saying there might be a food like I didn't know grapes
11: right.
7: were toxic until
11: saying.
7: It happened.
10: Well, she's not giving grapes.
6: It's just sometimes grapes. It could be something
9: I hope
6: else.
9: You eat a grape, and I hope it upsets your stomach today.
10: Thank you. Mm-hmm. Oh, I will.
9: I hope your cherry pie
10: she
9: sucks.
10: She said she has a weak stomach.
6: There has been a lot of hostility this
12: the
6: moment.
12: Dog is okay.
6: The dog is okay. This was supposed to be good news.
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5: It's the Storm Team 10 weather forecast on 104.3 The Party.
6: Friday brings patchy fog before 7, then mostly cloudy with a high near 82. Winds become east-southeast around 6 miles per hour. Friday night, a 30% chance of showers, mainly between 9 and 1, with a low around 66. Saturday, mostly sunny with a high near 87 and a calm wind becoming west-southwest around 6 miles per hour. Saturday night, partly cloudy with a low around 66.
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15: What were we doing 2011? In 2011 at this time?
16: Oh. Okay.
17: At this time.
15: That day. Well, that day. Okay. Emma Kelly's fifth birthday was about to come up.
16: Oh.
15: And she decided what she was going to be for Halloween. Do you remember what she was going to be for Halloween that year?
18: For the fifth year?
15: We have the audio.
19: Who does Emma Kelly want to be for Halloween?
18: Me!
20: She said she wants to wear a red wig and carry a microphone.
19: Yeah.
21: Then you should be her.
19: And complain a lot.
21: Well, she got that.
19: Yeah.
18: Kid was so mean to me. He didn't let me have a moment.
22: That's sweet, though. That's cool. That's awesome, Cheddar. That was cool.
17: Oh, wow.
22: All because I misspoke and said 2011.
17: See?
22: Yeah.
17: That's A-plus producer right there.
21: Yeah.
17: That's A-plus producer
18: right
17: by
18: now.
22: On the spot. Yes. On the fly.
21: Give him a Grammy.
23: Let's say fast and funny.
17: Big Al over here with his lemons. He went over there and made some lemonade.
22: Doggone right he did. That's what he do. He be producer. Producer be producing.
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5: Friday brings patchy fog before 7, then mostly cloudy with a high near 82. Friday night has a 30% chance of showers, low around 66. Saturday turns mostly sunny, high near 87. Saturday night stays partly cloudy, low around 66.
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7: Well, yeah, the great thing about these shelters is they partner with vets. So, like, there was a list of places I could take him in our area. So I took him to one of those, and they already have a relationship with the shelter. So I don't know if they give them some sort of, like...
8: A break.
9: They give him the break.
7: Uh-huh. Yeah, give him a break. Yeah.
9: Give the dog with the run. So,
10: well, since you are giving the dog just anything you're eating, you should probably look up what they shouldn't.
7: Yeah. Giving him just anything. It's just chicken's things fine. He looks like he'll like.
10: I know, but I'm saying if she's casually eating grapes and gives one, I'm not giving him grapes.
11: She's not giving him grapes.
8: I'm just saying there might be a food like I didn't know grapes
10: right.
8: were
10: toxic
8: until
10: saying.
8: It happened.
11: Well, she's not giving grapes.
7: It's just sometimes grab, but it could be something
10: I hope
7: else.
10: You eat a grape, and I hope it upsets your stomach today.
11: Thank you. Mm-hmm. Oh, I will.
10: I hope your cherry pie
11: she
10: sucks.
11: She said she has a weak stomach.
7: There has been a lot of hostility this
12: the
7: segment.
12: Dog is okay.
7: The dog
12: that's
7: is
12: the one
7: okay.
12: That's what matters.
7: This was supposed to be good news.
12: That's great news.
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5: Friday brings patchy fog early, then mostly cloudy with a high near 82. Winds light and variable, becoming east-southeast around 6 miles per hour. Friday night, a 30% chance of showers, mainly between 9 p.m. and 1 a.m., with a low around 66. Saturday, mostly sunny, high near 87, with calm winds becoming west-southwest around 6 miles per hour. Saturday night, partly cloudy, low around 66.
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8: Friday brings patchy fog before 7. Then mostly cloudy with a high near 82 and an east-southeast wind of 3 to 5 miles per hour. Friday night has a 20% chance of showers after 3, becoming partly cloudy with a low around 66. Saturday will be mostly sunny with a high near 87, and Saturday night partly cloudy with a low around 66.
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9: Friday, patchy fog before 7 in the morning, then mostly cloudy with a high near 82. East-southeast wind, 3 to 5 miles per hour. Friday night, a 20% chance of showers after 3, cloudy becoming partly cloudy, low around 66. Saturday, mostly sunny, high near 87. Saturday night, partly cloudy, low around 66.
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7: 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The 77-78 Green Wave boys basketball team will be recognized. Mark Jackley will be presented with the Ken Woodell Honorary M Award, and Bill Horn will be inducted into the MHS Hall of Fame. 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
4: Friday brings patchy fog before 7, then mostly cloudy with a high near 82. East-southeast wind 3 to 5 miles per hour. Friday night, a 20% chance of showers after 3 with a low around 66. Saturday, mostly sunny with a high near 87. Saturday night, partly cloudy with a low around 66.
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0: Yes, I am. They say you a superstar now, damn, I guess I am. You might be the man, well, that's unless I am. Okay, I'll confess I am. Go ahead and get undressed, I am. Okay, cool, you on Sunset?
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5: Friday, patchy fog clears by 7, mostly cloudy, high near 83. East-southeast wind, 3 to 5 miles per hour. Friday night, 20% chance of showers after 3, low around 65. Saturday, mostly sunny, high near 89. Southwest wind around 5 miles per hour. Saturday night, mostly clear, low around 65.
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I'm stylish. Talk big t-shirt, Billy. 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

0: that I'm stylish. 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
3: Tickets are still available for the 65th annual Matt Toon High School Alumni Letterman's Banquet. It'll be held September 17th at the Matt Toon American Legion. 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The 77-78 Green Wave boys basketball team will be recognized. Mark Jackley will be presented with the Ken Woodell Honorary M Award, and Bill Horn will be inducted into the MHS Hall of Fame. 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
2: Friday, patchy fog before 7 in the morning, then mostly cloudy with a high near 83. East-southeast wind, 3 to 5 miles per hour. Friday night, a 20% chance of showers after 3. Cloudy becoming partly cloudy, low around 65. Saturday, mostly sunny, high near 89. Saturday night, mostly clear, low around 65.
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2: Oh, here she is. Joining us on the phone right now is our official movie critic. Her name is Gray Drake, and she's got some movies that she's going to let us know about. You know, is it worth our money?
3: Spider-Man, I think, is finally going to get kicked out of number one.
4: Oh, here we go. What's going to do it?
3: Now, that's not saying much because Spidey has been at the top of the box office for literal weeks, making, I think it's the most amount of money for a movie in a row ever. Mm. It's like setting all kinds of records.
2: Yeah,
3: and we have officially had the first over $4 billion summer at the movies that we've had in 7 years.
5: Right. Wow.
4: Amazing.
5: Great. Way to go, movies.
2: That's how we're doing.
4: Way to go, movies.
5: Way to go, movies.
4: I think, Gray, you deserve a lot of credit for that.
5: Yeah.
6: Yeah.
3: So what is going to dethrone our friendly neighborhood Spider-Man are our friendly neighborhood witches.
6: Yes. So excited.
7: Practical Magic 2.
3: Yay. Practical Magic 2. We've only waited 28 years.
4: Too long.
3: It has been too long. Totally agree. And the great news is that our witches are back. So we've got Aunt Jet and Franny, and then, of course, Sally and Jillian. And we have some new folks joining the bunch, like Joey King from The Kissing Booth and Maisie Williams from Game of Thrones.
6: Nice.
5: Okay.
2: That's a good cast. Yeah,
3: that's right. And basically, they're just up to the same old nonsense. But, if, you know, things have changed a little bit because Sally's daughters are grown. And she has not taught them about their witchy legacy. She wanted to protect them, keep them safe, not have them dance naked by the light of the moon like was referenced in the first one.
4: Right, right.
3: It's like, you know, because witches be crazy. So grab your midnight margaritas because, of course, Sally's brilliant plan just comes crashing down when the family curse pops up that none of these women will ever be allowed to be in love.
6: Yeah.
2: Oh, no.
3: I know.
4: You it's didn't so see sad. Practical it Magic? Happens.
2: I've never seen Practical Magic.
4: Well, that's
2: I
4: the whole premise,
2: up.
4: Yeah.
6: They see, it's
2: I
6: a
2: know.
6: Classic.
2: I know.
6: But I only saw it for the first time yesterday. So.
4: Oh, wow.
6: I've only had to wait 2 days for this.
2: Right?
3: What did you think about the first one?
6: I loved it. I really had no idea what the plot was. I just knew that it was about two witches. So it was a little bit darker than I expected, but I really thoroughly enjoyed it.
3: The movie itself, if I have my critic hat on, is sort of like four movies in one. And like you said, it's like it gets dark, but it has this cool witchy element. But it's really like a story about family and how important it is. But it's like a million things all in 2 hours. And by the way, by the end of the first Practical Magic movie, you're like, oh, my God, what is happening? It gets crazy.
2: Okay.
6: It does.
4: Which is but it held crazy. Up well because you never saw it, Anna. It held up.
6: I would say
4: it's almost three decades old. So
6: I would say it definitely holds up. And watching the trailer for the second one, I think Sandra and Nicole are witches in real life because they look the same.
3: Yeah.
2: they don't age.
3: Until they show you footage of the old one and then you go, oh.
2: Yeah. Oh, they did age. Okay,
5: old.
2: Good.
3: Now, having said that, they are beautiful women and they have taken very, very good care of themselves. But it's like your memory plays tricks because you're like, that happens in the second one where you spend the whole movie looking at their flawless beauty. And you're like, wow, they really look exactly the same. And then they show the old footage and you're like, oh, no, they don't.
6: side by side, I guess.
3: Yeah, that's okay. That's actually scientifically impossible. But by God, they are close. And they, thank God, when we did interviews for this, they served midnight margaritas.
6: Fun.
3: I may have had a couple too many when I spoke with them, but they were very patient with me. It was super fun. And ultimately, I think that this movie is going to be so enjoyable if you liked the first movie. And if you have no idea what Practical Magic is, like, you're not going to be impressed.
2: Oh, so watch the first one.
3: Definitely know the first one. It is very important. it's not a perfect movie, but the important part for movies like this are the fans, and yeah. you'll be pleased. You'll have fun. Definitely drink some margs beforehand. You're going to need them again because it's not perfect.
0: That's what I think about Devil Wears Prada too.
3: Same. It's a very similar vibe. And I'll actually, if I had to judge the two of them against each other, which is a little unfair, I'd say that Devil Wears Prada 2 was slightly more creative and modern with its storyline. Oh. So I think that covered up the fact that it was basically the same film. Now, some of the issues that the first Practical Magic has, the second one corrects. There's a lot of cool magic in it. It's very focused story-wise, but for me, by the second half of the movie, I was like, TikTok, do witches own watches?
6: Oh, wow.
3: So again, fans only, enjoy, have fun, get a group of friends together, cast a spell, you'll love it.
2: What else do we got in theaters this week, Greg?
3: On a historical level, we have got a movie that got me so worked up that I was talking to the screen, and that is The Uprising.
0: I love a movie that makes you talk.
3: Oh, my God, for sure. And
4: that's
3: I was definitely, close for me as well. And so speaking of Spider-Man, we've got one in this movie. It's Andrew Garfield, and he is playing a man who plows the land, and he says in the movie his name is what he does. So we call him Plowman.
6: Plowman.
3: And back in 1381 England, they were really going through a lot. They just survived, mostly, the bubonic plague. And all of a sudden, their king decides to start messing with them. And he's taking all their money. He's taxing them way more than they even have to give. And the people revolt.
2: Yeah. No taxation without representation, you know.
5: That's not fair.
3: Well, that's what we tried to set up here in the United States. So in 1381, a bunch of British people got together who really didn't even have, like, weapons. They only had their passion and their complete inability to pay. And they tried desperately to make a difference. So if you know this story in history, you'll know how it turns out, but the ride getting there is so shocking and unbelievable that you would think they made the story up, but it's true.
6: Oh. I don't know why. This whole time I thought that this was a Robin Hood movie.
3: It is a Robin Hood movie.
2: Is this where, like, the Robin Hood lore started?
3: Yeah.
6: Oh.
2: I did not know that.
4: Very
2: interesting.
6: Okay, well, good sorry. To know. Spoiler.
4: Was that a spoiler?
6: I don't know. So that's kind of the vibe that I got from what
4: Well, if that is a spoiler, then they didn't do a good enough job of hiding it. Then.
6: Yeah. Right. Yeah.
4: If you figured it out.
3: Yeah, no, it's not a spoiler because behind the scenes, what

0: It is the actual history that led up to people telling the legend of Robin Hood.
1: Okay.
0: So, yeah, it is one of the most impassioned movies I've seen in a long time. I couldn't believe that this was a true story. I loved this movie.
1: Oh, good. Okay.
2: And we learned from it.
0: Yeah.
3: Yeah. I like learning
0: and
3: stuff.
0: It was
4: history.
0: What was really cool was to do a Q&A for AMC Theaters with Andrew Garfield and the director, Paul Greengrass. He directed one of the Jason Bourne movies. So it's like this movie has the same kind of energy. There's a lot of action. There's a lot of cool camera work. And they both were really passionate about talking about the parallels that this movie set in 1381 has to today. So The Uprising is super, super good. And if you love Andrew Garfield as Spider-Man, you'll definitely love him as Plowman.
1: Okay. You know, I do like him. Yeah.
2: Gray, awesome talking to you, as always.
0: Likewise. Much love and stay spooky, my friends.
2: Yes.
3: That's right.
2: Oh, spooky season right around the corner.
3: Here we are.
2: It's officially here. Well, Gray, we'll catch up with you again next Friday.
0: Alrighty, bye.
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12: Today, patchy fog before 7 in the morning, then mostly cloudy with a high near 83. Calm wind becoming east-northeast around 5 miles per hour. Tonight, a 20% chance of showers after 3 in the morning. Cloudy, then gradually becoming partly cloudy with a low around 65. Calm wind. Saturday, mostly sunny with a high near 89. Calm wind becoming southwest around 5 miles per hour in the afternoon. Saturday night, mostly clear with a low around 65. Calm wind.
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4: All right, here we go, Kid Nation. It's time for Feel Good Friday. Tell us why you are smiling headed into this beautiful Labor Day weekend. 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Let's go around the room and see what our Feel Good Friday is. Big Al Mack.
5: I've completed my grocery list for the cookout this weekend.
4: Ow. Yeah. Yeah.
6: See you there.
5: Come on. And I know some of y'all going to be there, so I won't even ask. I'm going to put you on the spot right now.
4: Big Al was asking Audrey what her address was so he could send her an Uber.
6: You're not doing that.
5: I'm sure I will.
4: Yeah.
7: He loves to waste money.
4: Yeah.
7: favorite thing to do.
4: And he's keeping Audrey safe is what he's
5: doing.
4: That's
5: what I'm doing. That's what I'm doing.
4: Kelly Raspberry, what's your Feel Good Friday?
7: Well, I'm going to see my best friend since Texas. Amy, of course, and you know what she told me?
4: What?
7: She's moved from the big city to a small little beachy town in North Carolina. She doesn't have any need for any of her fancy clothes or high heels anymore. So I'm going to help her clean out her closet. I'm so excited.
4: Oh, she's going to wear sandals only?
7: My favorite. The reason we started swap parties, as Kelly and Amy swap party, is that I love getting rid of stuff. It's my favorite thing to do.
4: Can you tell me this after you get rid of all of her high heels? Because I fully picture your friend Amy with Barbie feet.
7: Yeah.
4: Like she has, just built for high heels.
7: Yeah.
4: Permanently.
8: That's cute.
4: Anna, what's your Feel Good Friday?
8: I'm excited because Ryan and I are going to go try a new restaurant this weekend, and I'm excited to go and eat there, but I'm also excited to just have an excuse to get dressed up.
4: Yeah.
8: Yay, wear a cute little dress.
9: Looking all cute.
8: Yeah, I'm excited.
4: Is Ryan going to wear a suit?
8: No, it's not that nice.
4: Part-time Justin, what's your Feel Good Friday, buddy?
9: Well, as you know, it's Beyonce's birthday, so I'm going to go party for that. But we also have Daniel's family coming over on Saturday because we are celebrating his nephew's birthday as well.
4: Nice.
8: Cool.
9: So
8: we
9: get to hang out with family.
4: Audrey?
6: I had a first date last night. I have a fourth date tonight.
7: Four.
6: Wow. And a second date tomorrow.
8: Wow.
7: Keep
8: one,
7: it going,
8: so
7: girl.
8: One,
5: yeah, right.
8: Four, two.
6: Yes.
4: Audrey living her best life.
6: I'm sure she got going on.
5: What about you, JC?
4: So my wife's cousin is a fighter jet pilot. And she's a girl. She's a woman.
5: Wow.
4: And her husband is also a fighter jet pilot.
5: Wow.
4: So they're done with whatever mission or whatever they were doing.
7: Top secret stuff.
4: We're not allowed to know, but they're back here in town. And his brother plays for the Tampa Bay Rays.
5: Okay.
4: So we're going to go watch a baseball game with them.
7: Awesome.
5: You should get him to take the fighter jets and do a flyover before the game.
4: His family is so cool. His dad played professional football.
5: Yeah.
4: He's a fighter jet pilot, and his brother is a professional baseball player, and the other brother is also a pilot.
5: Wow.
6: What?
4: Sorry, Mom and Dad. I'm not
7: right?
4: here. All right. Well, let's get to the phones now. Andrew, what's going on, buddy?
10: How are you, JC?
4: Doing excellent, dude. What's your Feel Good Friday?
10: I just wanted to let you guys know, I sent you a note. I just wanted to give you a summary of what I wrote. I spoke to you guys on the best Good Friday there is, Easter Good Friday last year, and I just wanted to update you that I continue to be closer to being debt-free. I am also about to be close to finishing my recovery from my third bout of moderately severe anxiety and moderate depression. Mm. And I am finally getting settled into San Antonio and starting to love being here and being with my brother's three kids. And it has just been a great transition, and it has been helped by your show. This year has been such a help to me.
7: Thank you, Andrew.
4: I'm sending you a big old hug, man. You have the best weekend ever, sir. Thank you for your call. Joe, how are you doing?
11: Hey, what's going on, JC?
4: Just chilling, man. What's your Feel Good Friday? What's going on in your life, man?
11: Today's Friday, of course.
4: Mm-hmm.
11: Sunday's my birthday.
5: Happy birthday, Joe.
7: Happy birthday.
4: Yeah, buddy.
11: Thank you. Headed down to the coast of Port Aransas this weekend for a few days. And, hey, it's just going to be a great time.
5: Nothing wrong with Port A, brother. Can't go wrong there.
11: Yes, sir.
4: How many people coming?
11: Just my wife and two kids.
4: There you go. A little family outing for Joe on his birthday. Well, happy birthday, Joe. You enjoy the time with your family, man.
5: Stay safe, man.
11: Appreciate it. Love you guys. Shout out to the Twitch chat.
4: Yes, sir.
5: Love you, brother.
4: Later, Joe. Hi, Molly.
3: Hi.
4: How are you doing?
3: I'm great.
4: What's your Feel Good Friday?
3: Tomorrow, I turn 40 years old.
7: Yay. That's a milestone. Happy birthday.
5: Dirty 40.
3: Thank you.
4: And this is a birthday that ends with a zero, because zeros and fives are usually big birthdays. So what are your plans? What do you got going on?
3: I'm on my way to get my hair done right now. My husband is taking me out to Texas Day Brazil tonight. Ooh. And then tomorrow we're having a big pool party at our house.
4: All right. There you go.
8: Sounds awesome.
9: Are you going to play mermaids?
3: Of course.
9: Yes.
3: My daughter's name is Ariel, so.
5: There you go.
4: Man, and you just keep that card on green the whole time at Texas to Brazil.
9: And you're going to get a thingamabob?
3: Of course.
4: Bring all the meats.
9: A dingle hopper.
4: What's a dingle hopper?
9: Comb her hair.
8: From the song.
7: Doohickey or whatever.
8: I got thingamabobs. I've got plenty.
4: Ariel sings that.
8: Who cares?
4: Well,
8: no big deal.
4: Molly, have fun. Happy birthday. Enjoy all that meat and your pool party.
7: All right.
5: Well said.
12: Stay up in the sun.
4: We don't need to go to Disney World this year. Yeah. We got Justin.
8: That was beautiful.
9: You know that song was written by a gay man?
4: It was just sang by a gay man for sure. Hi, Letty.
13: Hi, this is my first time calling, and my Feel Good Friday is my daughter just had her baby girl on Tuesday.
5: Grandma.
13: Yes, I'm a grandma. I haven't found a name, though, for me.
4: No. Oh, for your grandma name?
7: But my friend chose Lala. Yes.
8: Cute.
13: Oh, my goodness. That's so pretty. But, I mean, I'm a young grandma. I want to think that.
7: Yes.
9: Granny.
4: No.
7: That's too astounding.
4: Your name is Letty. Your name is Letty. Maybe Dee Dee or Lele.
13: But my grandbaby, her name is Stella Luna. So, my only child had her baby.
7: That's very special.
13: Still shaking. I can't believe it.
4: Congratulations. Enjoy the time with the little baby. And the best part is when they start crying, you give it back to mom.
7: That's right.
4: There you go. Letty, congratulations. Thanks for your call.
9: Gam, gam.
7: I just want to be grandmama.
8: Grandmama?
7: One day. Not anytime soon.
5: Right.
7: That's what I grew up with, grandmama. But I also have Mother Price. I want to be Mother Kelly.
4: Mother Kelly.
7: I don't know.
4: I don't know what I want to be called yet.
9: Me neither.
4: Yeah.
9: I thought you would want to be like Poppy.
4: Poppy? No, that's what Kenzie calls me.
5: Grandma Red.
9: You'd be Abuelo or like Lalo.
8: I called my grandpa Bobo because it was like Bobo. Abuelo. Bobo.
4: Bobo.
5: Oh, aww. Maybe like
4: like Bozo.
5: The Blake Shelton song, Kelly. You can just be Old Red.
7: Old Red. I don't know if I like that one.
4: I did ask Kenzie to call me daddy in front of the kids because that's the fad that they're doing, but she said no because she wants our kids to like us still. Can you pass me the steak sauce, daddy?
9: They're always going to like you. They're broke.
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1: Hey, Caitlin.
2: Good morning.
3: Good morning.
1: I love that Caitlin heard. If you went on the worst date ever, call us. And Caitlin was bam, real quick with it.
3: I got one.
1: She's like, hold up. Let me get in there and tell you guys about my worst date ever. What happened?
2: So we went out to dinner and then, you know, had a good chat. He was getting ready to take me home. Well, we ended up getting pulled over. And this man had a warrant out for his arrest.
1: Oh, a warrant for what, though?
2: Attempted murder.
4: Whoa.
0: Bad.
4: My goodness.
3: Were you kind of
0: innocent until proven guilty?
2: I'm from Kansas, but the warrant was out of a different state.
0: Wow.
4: Well, okay.
3: Was it kind of hot?
2: Yes, it was. But at the same time, I was like, please get me out of this man's car.
3: Right.
2: I had to call someone to come get me. So, yeah, I was just lucky. Okay, good thing I didn't have to deal with him for the rest of my life.
1: Did they have to pull you aside and tell you he was wanted for attempted murder? Or was it right away when they pulled him over, they're like, hey, bro?
2: Yeah, no, after they ran his name and stuff, it popped up and they came back. Well, you have a warrant out of Oklahoma for attempted murder. And I was like, what? Okay. I didn't even know he was from Oklahoma. He said he was from Kansas.
0: Oh, talk about a red flag.
1: Did he write you from prison?
2: No, I blocked him. I told the prison to block his phone calls, and I was not on his list to be able to write.
3: And he was arrested on site?
2: Yes, on site, took into custody on site.
5: So how'd you meet him?
2: Online.
1: They don't let you know they attempted murder when they're on the
5: line. Well, they put it on the profile.
2: Oh, cool. No.
5: So you don't know if he was innocent or guilty or?
2: Nope, I didn't follow him after that. I just, you know, washed my hands of it and went on.
3: And was he attractive?
2: Oh, yeah.
3: Yeah.
5: Good looking.
2: He was fine, tall, dark, and handsome.
3: Yeah. Oh.
1: Yeah. You did the right thing, though, by just blocking him and not.
0: For sure. Absolutely.
1: Well, are you in love now? Did you find?
2: Oh, yes. I'm engaged and, you know, all that good stuff. But
5: does he have a record?
2: I was back in my 20s, and I'm in my 30s now. So that's just something that lives rent-free in my head.
1: But, yeah. Yeah.
0: Glad you're okay.
1: I totally understand that. Well, good luck with your wedding.
2: Well, thank you.
5: Oh, it's a killer party.
1: What?
0: Ow. Oh. Ow.
1: Caitlin, have a beautiful day.
0: You're so punny. Share your worst date ever story.
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1: And it's time for our love expert to help you out. Her name is Kelly Raspberry. And the segment is called Love Letters to Kelly. You can write her at loveletterstokelly.com. So let's get right into it.
8: Love Letters. Love letters to Kelly.
0: What?
1: We're trying something.
5: Kelly.
0: You were.
5: Kelly.
1: I was trying to harmonize, but didn't harmonize very well.
5: Yeah.
0: Who's going? JC is supposed to.
3: Oh, go ahead.
5: Oh, okay.
0: Who's talking?
5: West. Dear Kelly, you are the love expert.
0: I am.
5: Boom.
0: Wow, we were not ready.
5: Wow. I'm 21 years.
3: Wow.
5: I'm 21 years old, and I've been with my boyfriend since I was 15. We've broken up twice, but have been together basically all of this time. I do love him, but he's changed so much, and he is so different now that I don't think our relationship is going anywhere near marriage.
0: Okay.
5: He's a real jerk most of the time, but there's a small amount of amazing in him. I know that we are not going to last, but I'm just dragging this relationship on. I know I'm going to be fine without him, but I just want to keep this going a little bit longer in order to postpone all of the drags that a breakup brings, especially as I'm finishing my senior year of college.
0: And the holidays are coming up.
5: Am I in the wrong and should I end this now, or would it really make no impact if I stay with him for a little bit longer and not stress about forgetting him just yet? That's from Carolina.
0: I would go ahead and, you know, rip the Band-Aid off, you know. But, I mean, you do whatever you want to do. I have waited until after the holidays to end a relationship just because.
1: It's nice to have somebody.
0: Well, we've already had commitments, you know, to go to this party, that party. So I've delayed it for reasons like that, even though I knew the end was coming. You do whatever works for your timeline. But yeah, just because you're with somebody for 4 or 5 years, especially this time in your life, you do start changing. That's why I'm really always a little anxious when people, you know, make a commitment in their 20s, because the 20s is such a formative time of your life that when you get out of that decade, you might find, you know, your personality's changed, your dreams, your plans for your life, you know, they may be going two different directions. And then you're like, why did I marry this guy? Or why did I marry this girl? This isn't what I want anymore. So I think that's great that you realize just because you've been with them for that long, you don't have to stay. But what's keeping you from ending it now?
5: She just doesn't want to
0: consider it a mercy killing. No matter what, it's gonna hurt.
5: College.
0: It's gonna hurt. Yeah. I mean, there's gonna be a mourning period of that loss, but you know, you're also opening the door for other possibilities.
5: Yeah, you're 21, man.
1: Life goes on.
3: Whole life ahead of you.
0: Yeah. Right. And you don't want to be put in the position where another cute guy comes along and you're like, ooh, I really want to go out with him, and that might put you in the position where you're a cheater. And I don't want you to be a cheater. Just be a single person with, you know. Yeah. So I vote for going ahead and ending it now.
1: Mm-hmm. There you go.
8: Love letters to Kelly.
1: Dear Kelly, you are the love expert.
0: I am.
1: So there's a small group I've become friendly with in my workout class. When we met a year ago, I figured everyone was happily married with children. Well, I recently found out that one of the guys just went through a divorce. He's so attractive, and he's 100% my type. Mm-hmm. However, we have probably between 12 to 15 year age gap. All of my friends say, of course he would be interested in me if he knew that I had a crush on him. But my question is it true that men do not care about an age gap or being in different phases of life? Yep. For the record, I'm in my 30s, never married, no kids, and he is probably nearing 50 with 3 children. I feel like I'm a catch when it comes to my dating my same age, but something about our age gap makes me feel like he's out of my league. Also, I would never want to compromise the vibe of the group and make things awkward, Emily.
0: Well, that's an odd position to be in. I don't think the age gap is a problem for him.
5: No.
0: But, you know, he is coming off a fresh divorce, and he's got kids. He's going through a lot of stuff. Do you want to risk being the rebound that, you know, he just kind of like to get his ego back intact and make him still like he feel like he still got it and he can still get the young one?
5: Everybody needs a rebound, Kelly.
0: Yeah, a lot of people do go a little nuts after divorce, or he could, you know, be very he could turn inward because he's got a lot to process with the 3 kids, right?
1: Yeah.
0: So, and then what if y'all do not work out? Then you've ruined the workout group for everybody.
1: You ruined the friendship.
0: So it's a delicate situation. I would just keep showing up with your positive, perky self. You know, find reasons to, you know, maybe have a little extra attention on him and little extra conversations. And see if it leads somewhere naturally.
3: And try to work out in front of him.
1: But also, she's never been married and no kids, and maybe what if she wants that and he's...
0: Well, I mean, we don't know. I mean, this is a lot of what ifs. But, you know, we all have usually the gym boyfriend is somebody you never talk to.
3: Right.
1: Yeah.
0: It's just somebody that you know, makes you stand up straighter, do a couple more reps, and makes you dress cuter for the gym because it's just something about mentally it's good to have. But you're in a situation where you're actually interacting with this person because it's a group of people.
1: Yeah.
0: But I would just keep being your best personality. People are attracted to good energy. And if he's open to the idea of dating, then he'll naturally ask you out.
1: Mm-hmm.
5: True.
0: But it's really soon. Just let him, you know, he might need a minute or two to kind of get his bearings before he just starts dating again.
5: Yeah.
3: But do a lot of squats in front of him. Make him know you're there.
1: Like make it obvious.
7: Yeah. Yeah. Flirt via, squats.
1: Yeah.
5: Ask if, hey, can you spot me?
3: Also, are you a floozy if you have multiple gym boyfriends?
7: No.
3: Okay.
1: Because, again, you don't talk to them.
0: I'm not doing anything with them.
7: Asking for a friend? Or?
1: Yeah.
3: Yeah, just for a friend.
7: Did I tell you guys that I don't have a gym boyfriend, but I think I have a gym arch nemesis?
5: Oh.
1: Oh, no.
7: Kind of in a way. Not necessarily. I go to Pilates. I love it so much. Pilates tends to be a more female-led workout. But there's this guy that's been coming to our class, and he's really great, and I love that he's doing it. But something about him being in our class makes me need to prove that I can do it better. Yeah. So it does give me the motivation to not give up and to not go easy on myself and stuff. Because I'm like, okay, if he can do it, I should be able to do it.
3: I saw
1: the gym arch nemesis. Yeah.
3: Anna, yeah. I saw a girl doing the Stairmaster, and she was like, I'm pretending like I'm in Big Brother, and I'm on the block, and I'm trying to get myself the veto win so I can get myself off the block.
7: That's fine. I need to start thinking that,
3: too. Like, I got 15 more minutes on this machine.
7: All my allies are gone.
3: Yeah, all allies are gone.
1: I didn't go to my gym yesterday because my arch nemesis from the day prior.
7: You also have the guy that was grunting?
1: The grunter.
5: Oh, yeah, yeah.
1: Yeah, and I know what time he goes now, so it was getting to about that time.
5: Is it around 8?
1: Yeah. Just he is so loud, and we're all looking around, and he always does a, no pain.
5: Oh, he's doing commentary. And,
1: yeah, he does commentary.
5: It's not just grunt. Like, he's making
1: like no pain. I'm like, of course there's no pain.
9: Ew.
5: Water. Wow.
1: And then he's counting, and I caught him skipping numbers because he was going, two. And then the next one, six.
5: Oh, wow. I can't even count.
1: Hold on, dog.
7: Maybe he's counting in his head, and he's
0: maybe
7: just like.
0: New math.
7: Yeah.
1: Maybe.
7: Workout, man.
1: But anyway, I didn't go to the gym yesterday. I worked out from home because of my arch nemesis.
7: You need to start doing the same thing, too. So when he goes two, you go eight.
1: No.
5: Throw him off.
1: I want to, but.
3: And no one's telling him to be quiet.
1: Are you allowed to?
3: I think so.
1: I don't think you're allowed to.
3: Or you go tell on him.
1: I think that's a gym thing.
3: That guy over there is being too loud.
1: No, see, then I'm a snitch.
7: Yeah, you can't be a gym snitch.
1: I don't want to be a gym snitch.
7: Yeah.
1: I just don't
3: you don't want to be a Karen and complain?
1: It just grosses me out the way he does it.
0: Well, just put your earbuds in and turn them up.
1: Oh, yeah, no.
5: Or just battle.
1: I go raw at the gym. Watch.
7: You go raw?
1: Yeah.
0: Why?
1: Because what if something happens? What if somebody needs my help?
3: Well, apparently,
1: how am I going to be a hero of some guys over there choking on some of their, and nobody can hear because everybody's over there listening to their podcast and their music, not
9: what
1: me.
9: What if someone needs my help?
1: My ears are open.
3: They
1: for the world.
3: They say you get a better workout when you don't have headphones.
1: I concentrate more.
7: Mm-hmm. Interesting.
1: But I do it more for, like, what if a hero moment arises.
7: I love a good workout playlist.
5: There was a hero moment. I believe it was yesterday in New York. So an elderly guy going down the street. He goes to an intersection. His car stops, but he's unconscious. But he's driving, right?
1: Oh, no. Mm-hmm.
5: A police officer going the opposite direction, parks his car in the intersection, hops out, and goes to get the guy. Pulls him out of his car in the middle of the street and starts doing CPR. Save the guy's life.
0: Wow.
5: Right there in the middle of man, I want to be a hero so bad, but I just don't want to.
0: You haven't had the opportunity.
5: I haven't had the opportunity, but I really, really, JC, maybe we can stage something.
1: That's what I was saying. Not stage, but hero moments.
0: Can you imagine when you get busted for that, the humiliation?
5: I can deal with it.
1: Yeah.
7: You know what, Al? I feel confident that the next time you're on a flight, the flight attendant's going to go, emergency, is there a radio personality on board?
0: And then what will you do?
5: It's the weekend, baby.
1: Yeah, I do it.
5: Yeah, I'll do it. Yeah.
1: But we talked about maybe starting a company like that.
5: Yeah.
1: Like if you're going on a first date and you want to make somebody.
0: A stage hero moment?
1: A stage hero moment. We call it Tom Cruise Incorporated.
7: It's pretty funny.
1: Because he's always saving people right before a movie comes out.
5: And you got to be able to run like really fast.
1: Really fast.
5: There's always a scene where Tom Cruise is like.
9: But not in a weird way. Have you worked on your form? How do you run?
5: Well, I don't know. I hurt my shoulder when I jumped up like 3 inches the other day.
1: So you think Al's a funny runner?
3: Yeah.
1: Who do you think is the funniest runner on the show?
9: Justin.
3: Thanks.
1: I skip.
7: Didn't we all race?
0: I know that frolic. I've seen everybody run.
5: I haven't seen RG.
7: But you know
5: run.
7: What? I don't want to see y'all run.
5: No. And I don't want to run.
3: It's a trend on TikTok.
0: I'm not a good runner. I know that.
3: Maybe we should film today.
0: I always feel like I'm going to trip and fall.
1: If you're running too fast?
0: Yeah, I feel like I'm going to.
1: When's the last time you sprinted?
0: Oh, I don't recall ever sprinting.
1: Ever?
0: Maybe, like, if I'm jogging, I'll try to go a little faster and slow down. Yeah. Is that sprinting?
1: No, you got to go your fullest potential.
0: Oh, I would be terrified I'd fall.
9: Yeah. What's the need for that?
1: Well, running away from someone?
5: There's a gym in this building.
0: Reason, right?
5: There's a gym in this building. We could go down there and film each other.
1: It's different running in a treadmill than running in a
3: real life. Yeah, there's this concrete right here we can run.
1: Yeah, we can race on. Kelly needs to rest.
0: I'm not prepared for that. I'm wearing slides today.
3: Barefeet.
0: I don't have on running. Oh, no.
3: Barefeet.
0: I'm not
1: We might need to.
0: I have to be prepared.
7: Maybe tomorrow.
3: Everyone bring on their sneakers.
7: Their workout sneakers.
1: Okay. You guys, Trey's seen me run and Al's seen me run.
3: We've all seen you run.
1: You haven't seen me run.
3: You're like, look, I'm fast.
9: Yeah, you think you're hot running. Yeah. I think you're a good runner.
3: I've definitely seen you run, Jesse.
1: Do I think I'm a good runner?
9: Like a hot runner.
1: I don't know if I'm a hot runner.
9: That's the only reason you're bringing it up that they've seen it.
1: No, because we've played football together.
3: I raced Jenna and How to Shave My Head, you also competed against Hot Intern Jordan.
1: Yeah, Jordan.
7: Yeah, and that was at a
1: full,
7: that was at a track and everything.
1: He was a track guy.
3: I did see you run.
1: Yeah,
3: we did run. It's on YouTube.
1: It is on YouTube. And there's a video of me racing a guy in a parking lot in Taco Bell on YouTube, too, that I was watching the other day. Random guy racing in Taco Bell parking lot. That's a good life right there.
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4: 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Heavenly Father, we're taking a moment right now, God, to pause and tell you thank you. Thank you, God, for waking us up. Thank you for creating this beautiful day. Thank you, God, for healthy bodies that are pumping blood through our veins, our lungs inside of us, that are allowing us to breathe air. God, I want to pray for the person right now that is going through something today that has them feeling lost and hopeless and lonely in a way that even their closest family and friends don't know about. That could be a terrible feeling, God. And I pray that you move in that person's life today and give them a new feeling of restoration, of value, feeling of love. I pray for that person to feel your joy. Dana is praying for a dear friend who just lost her son to brain cancer at 22. Cody reached out and asked for prayer, saying simply he's not doing well. And Becky is praying for God, a good health for her family and her future grandchild. God, you can fill every need. You can heal every heart. Thank you, God, for being the great I am. In Jesus' name we pray. Amen. All right, made it. That was rough. Here's Kelly Raspberry.
6: Just try not to talk so much today. Save your voice for when it's important now.
4: Our job is on the radio.
6: Prayer's important. Yeah. Know,
9: our job is to talk.
6: Oh, but, man. You know, save know. It and, you know, just those little occasional zingers.
4: Sparingly.
6: So I found out, my daughter apparently went to her first frat party last night.
15: Oh, yeah. And she reported back?
9: Which
15: how to
9: one?
15: Go.
9: Yet, what house was it?
6: Late. I don't know.
9: Oh, yeah.
6: I'm just happy she told me that. But the frat apparently hired Fetty Wap.
15: What?
16: They got money.
4: I keep an eye on that frat.
9: Let's call her right now and get an update.
6: Yeah, Fetty Wap. She spent the night at the sorority house last night. I'm just like, I'm living a little vicariously through her. I'm so happy about that.
15: Awesome. I'm happy for her.
9: We need to know what fraternity that was.
4: I know, right?
6: I'm like, Fetty Wap?
4: Wow. Here is JC Chavez.
9: I'm not a nap taker. But yesterday I had a long day the day before and I had a long day ahead of me yesterday. So I said, I'm going to take a nap so that I'm energized for my son's football game later. And I laid down and I felt myself drifting off to sleep only to get woken up by my dog Coco literally right in front of my face and just barked.
4: Oh, no.
16: What are you doing?
15: Right in your face.
9: It woke me up and it gave me that. You know that anger you feel when you get woken up and you don't want to be woken up at night like that? Oh, why are you?
4: Yeah.
15: Yeah.
9: So I got woken up and I don't know. She doesn't do that normally. And she's just standing in front of my face and she barked again. Like she's trying to talk to me. I'm like,
6: she's trying to tell you something.
9: I was like, what, Coco?
6: Like, Timmy's in the well.
9: Yeah. I was like, is Piper, is our other dog in trouble outside? I'm looking around. No, Piper's in her kennel just laying down, looking at her like, you're being a jerk right now, Coco. So I lift my head up and I just see her dart down there. Apparently I laid down on her toy that she wanted to play with.
15: Oh.
9: So she thought waking me up was more important than my sleep.
6: And
15: you,
6: once
15: you're on her toy.
6: Once you get rattled from a nap, there's no going back.
9: Kelly, there was zero chance. I maybe slept for like 2-3 minutes.
4: Yeah.
9: And then I was like, oh, this didn't work out so well.
4: Here's Anna. Good morning.
15: Good morning. Is it still a thing where neighbors like welcome new people into the neighborhood by making them like a cake or something?
9: Yeah.
6: It can be.
15: Is that still a thing? When mm-hmm. Ryan and I moved into the house that we're currently renting, that didn't happen. So and it hasn't happened to me really ever. I've lived in an apartment complex, whatever. So whatever. But there's a new couple that moved into the house across the street. And they look like they're about our age.
4: Oh.
15: They have like a newborn baby and a dog. Cause we saw them getting ready to go on like a family walk.
6: Your best friends.
15: I was just kind of creepily watching them from the window. Cause I was like, man, I must have missed when the moving truck came and when they moved in. So I don't know if they've been there for a week or 3 weeks, But I'm like, I kind of, and I told Ryan, I was like, I kind of want to like make brownies and go and give it to them and like welcome to the neighborhood.
6: You could do that. Yeah. But you know, a lot of times people are afraid of stranger people food. So what you could do is like, I saw this done once. What was done for me? Why am I saying I saw it done once? A pasta, like a do-it-yourself spaghetti night. So you do the pasta noodles, the sauce, you know, and you put all the ingredients that are packaged.
15: And they make it themselves.
6: And they can make it themselves.
15: That's a good idea.
6: And a bottle of wine. Say, hey, welcome to the neighborhood.
15: That's a good idea.
6: That way, because when people you don't know give you food,
15: sometimes.
9: When we moved into our house that we're in right now, we got a bottle of wine from one of the neighbors across the street, and then we got cookies from another neighbor. So we had, like, I think three different neighbors brought us something.
6: Okay. Nice. It's getting rarer and rarer, but I think that's a really good idea.
9: Yeah, and now Kinsey does it. Kinsey did it for our neighbors
15: across
9: the street.
15: They definitely look there. Give or take, like, in our age range.
0: Can you imagine having a newborn baby with that rooster next door to you?
9: Oh, yeah. What's the rooster up to?
15: He's still alive, unfortunately. Mm.
7: But bring him the rooster.
15: I've kind of leave them a note and say sorry about the rooster. No, I kind of become immune to it. Like, it's there all the time. So now when I talk to, like, a friend on the phone and I'm sitting in the backyard, they're like, is that a rooster in the background? I'm like, oh, yeah. So
4: like the trains in my neighborhood.
15: Yeah, and kind of used to it. But when I'm doing something that requires, like, if I'm recording something and I can hear the rooster, I get very annoyed.
4: Curious part-time. Justin?
7: So I'm so excited because The Secret Lives of Mormon Wives is released on Hulu.
15: Oh, is it?
7: The new season 5. And Taylor is going to be in all the episodes, which I'm so excited. I got a text from my friend last night. He goes, 7 minutes in and it's already
9: messy.
7: It's already crazy.
15: Oh, I didn't realize that it was already back.
7: Me either. That's, I got a text message from a friend. I was like, whoa, I got to watch this after I finish Big Brother.
4: Here's Audrey. Good morning.
9: I'm not caught up on Big Brother.
7: No.
15: We got to talk about it when you're caught up.
4: Audrey, good morning.
0: Are you done? Audrey. See, I don't want to say it again. Good morning. I had a day of all day yesterday, a bad day. And then I get home, and I was so excited to just turn on the TV and chill. And I go, and I turn on the TV, and then I go to the kitchen to make myself some food. And it falls off the wall with the mount, rips the wall, like, all torn up, breaks my TV. TV's broken.
15: Oh, no.
0: So I'm like, this is just the cherry on top of the cake. So I decided to go walk the dog because I needed to do that anyway, and he was traumatized from the TV falling off the wall. And then I hear this banger being played by a car.
4: I'm holding on for a hero. Oh, Justin was coming over.
9: Yeah. Are you in Justin's neighborhood? Or?
0: No. I hear this, and I'm expecting, I'm like, who is this diva listening to this song? But it was hitting just right. And I turn around. It is a man in the biggest pickup truck I have ever seen in my life.
7: Oh, I love it.
0: Listening to this song.
9: Yes. He probably just posted his 80s AI picture and was like,
6: that's his pump-up song. He's the hero.
7: And when the fairy godmother in Shrek sings this song,
0: Iconic.
7: It was top tier in Shrek 2.
0: Turn my whole day around.
4: There
0: you
4: go.
0: Done?
4: There you go. In the control room, here's Trey.
10: Good morning. I have a rival at our practice field for soccer.
15: Oh, no.
9: Oh, another team?
10: It's a football team. A real football team, a good football team, American.
9: Tackle football team.
10: And so, they're a little bit older, and I've been getting there at, 5:45, and then I get there the next week, and they're ahead of me to get the spot with the shade.
9: Yep.
10: So I get there 10 minutes. I get there at 5:40, and they get there at 5:35. And so yesterday, we pull up at the same time, me and the guy that gets the spot. I'm like, wait, you got to get out of the car, and you've got to race over there and put your water bottle down, like, in the shade so that they know it's claimed. So Quaid gets out of the and he starts running with his soccer ball. He's just kicking around on the field. Never puts his water bottle down while I'm trying to get the other stuff out of the back of the car. I can't be the one that just, like, runs over there and throws my stuff down. And they all get in the shade, and the three kids that pile out of this guy's SUV, and I lost my shady spot. So now, do I show up? Do I talk to him? Do I show up earlier?
9: Youth sports and the practice fields is very much like the parking spot at work. And you get really upset when somebody takes your territory.
10: Don't take my spot. And luckily, it's going to end up being a little cooler here.

0: third graders.
1: Oh, is she a little tall?
0: A little, well, yeah. And so, but they're all the same. Now, no, I requested that.
1: Oh,
0: I requested because I wanted her to learn from players that were maybe better than her. You know, that had more experience anyway. So, she did okay. She did like a first day of volleyball practice for an 8-year-old would be. But we're looking forward to it. She loved it.
1: That's good.
0: Okay, that. So,
2: go yeah. Charlie.
1: Yeah, that's so great.
0: We got all the sports covered over here. Here's Anna with a celebrity birthday.
3: Happy birthday to Michelle Randolph. She's 29. She is in Landman, and she's dating Glenn Powell.
4: Oh, yeah.
5: That's how I know. Okay. Mm-hmm.
3: She's a beautiful, beautiful
4: the
3: woman.
4: The blonde girl?
5: Yeah, that goes without saying.
3: Yeah. Tyler Hoechlin is 39. Ludacris is 49. Taraji P. Henson is 56. And Harry Connick Jr. is 59 today.
5: Ludacris is only 49.
3: Mm-hmm. Yes.
0: I saw him on ESPN. I guess he's going to be doing some of the intros for Monday Night Football.
5: I think you're in the air tonight. Him and, is it Chris Stapleton? Are they the ones that do the intro song?
0: Well, he was rapping on this one, this particular
4: one. Yeah, but I think
0: Chris Stapleton wasn't on this one that I saw.
4: And Luda, former radio personality, by the way.
5: Luda!
4: That's right. He was a radio personality.
0: In Atlanta. Right?
2: Yeah. Big Al and I got to see him at performing Tyler, Texas.
0: Tyler, yeah. Oh,
2: he was so good. Bangers after bangers.
0: Yeah. Yeah.
6: It's time.
4: There you go.
6: Luda! Monday Night Magic. Closing out the weekend, Luda on the mic. It's football season. Broncos, Chiefs, game locked, no ransom. Put them in the air, new year, new anthem.
3: I like it.
5: I wonder if they gave Fetty Wap a shot at it.
0: I used to be at the
4: party. You can't be all Fetty Wap because he was at your daughter's fraternity party.
5: I'm a huge fan.
2: And Fetty Wap's the rapper with a missing eye, right?
3: Yes. All right, we still have more birthdays. Over the weekend, JC's favorite blonde, Sydney Sweeney, will be 29.
4: Happy birthday, Sydney.
3: Kelsey Ballerini will be 33. Emmy Rossum will be 40. Jennifer Hudson will be 45. Ruben Stuttered.
5: The Velvet Teddy Bear.
3: He'll be 48. 2 Chainz, also 49. Ben Folds will be 60. Lily Reinhart will be 30. Niall Horan will be 33. Tyler Perry will be 57. And Jeffrey Ross will be 61.
2: Did y'all see Sydney Sweeney's sports commercial?
4: Of course.
2: She's like naked, the whole thing, talking about sports.
4: And by the way, Sydney Sweeney's not my favorite blonde.
0: You're white.
4: She's my second favorite blonde.
2: Okay.
5: You're white. Kenzie's
4: up listening right now. Just want to make her sure she knows.
5: Your favorite celebrity.
4: You are number one, baby.
3: Yeah.
5: Hey, Margot Robbie. What is she, chopped liver?
4: She's in there, too.
5: And what about Chloe?
0: Carrie Underwood.
4: Carrie Underwood's there, too.
2: And Sabrina Carpenter.
4: I have a long list. We're not going to go through
3: you
4: my
3: have
4: list
3: a type,
4: of favorites.
3: And that's okay.
4: It's okay.
3: Well, today is 9/11, so it is Patriot Day, Day of Remembrance. It is also National Make Your Bed Day.
4: On a Friday!
3: Right? Tomorrow is National Video Games Day and National Chocolate Milkshake Day. Yum.
4: Perfect.
3: And Sunday is National Grandparents Day.
4: Aww.
3: Very sweet. Yeah.
0: 25 years ago. It seems like longer, and it seems like it hadn't been, it seems like yesterday.
4: It's interesting to have that conversation now with my kids, because they're asking a lot of questions of what it was like. And it's weird that we lived through one of the biggest tragedies of all time.
5: One of the scariest times.
4: And one of the scariest moments. Yeah. We'll have a conversation a little bit later on in the show about where we were when 9/11 took place. Coming up here in about 10 minutes, we hear kids ask all the time, why am I doing math class? When am I going to use this? Did you know you could win like $1 million for solving math equations?
0: No.
4: Yeah.
0: Really?
4: I'll tell you what's going on in 10 minutes.
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1: Today, patchy fog before 7 in the morning, then mostly cloudy with a high near 83. Calm wind becoming east-northeast around 5 miles per hour. Tonight, a 20% chance of showers after 3 in the morning. Cloudy, then gradually becoming partly cloudy with a low around 65. Calm wind. Saturday, mostly sunny with a high near 89. Calm wind becoming southwest around 5 miles per hour in the afternoon. Saturday night, mostly clear with a low around 65. Calm wind.
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7: Happy Friday. You can be a part of the show if you want, Kid Nation, at 800-543-3548. If something hits you just right when we're having a conversation, you can write us in. Kelly just mentioned her daughter, Emma Kelly, went to her first ever fraternity party. And
8: that I know of.
7: And Fetty Wap was there. They got Fetty Wap to perform. From the text, Cherie wrote us and said, hey, my son is a Sigma Chi at Auburn, and they had Soulja Boy back in April.
9: They're all getting rappers.
7: You!
8: And like rappers from like 15 years ago.
7: Yeah, because that's a little more affordable.
10: They've got party budget. What I was like, plus, I mean, if they have them at like, they were at a bar.
7: Yeah.
10: So I don't know how that works because I don't think they're allowed to do alcohol and stuff when they're
9: at the dorms or at the
10: bars. I mean, well, they're underage. I don't know how that works.
7: They figure it out.
8: They pregame.
9: The senior fraternities probably have.
8: There's different rules on college.
7: Yeah, they figure it out.
9: At UNT, we got J. Cole to perform.
7: You got J. Cole?
9: Yeah.
10: See, so it's not like out of the ordinary.
7: We had it's very one. I forget who we had perform at my fraternity party. I remember we had an artist, but I don't remember who it was.
8: We had one year we had Jason Derulo, and then another year it wasn't a fraternity party. It was like the TCU like fall concert. And it was Blake Shelton.
7: Oh, nice.
8: Yeah, I think that was my freshman year.
7: I think we had Brody Jenner once come in,
10: Brody Jenner, and
7: like kind of like DJ a little bit. Oh. But this is before he was like just reality
10: being Brody.
7: Star. Yeah, just Brody. I think I remember that. And all the girls liked them.
11: We had a group called The Deal. The D-E-E-L-E. It wasn't a fraternity, but I promoted the party. Because I was a DJ. I was trying to do parties back then.
7: Uh-huh.
11: And they came in, and the Civic Center in Denton was packed. The story's a lot longer, but since I don't have a voice, I won't tell you.
7: Oh, no. I like Calm Out, though.
10: Save that story. Yeah.
7: I kind of like him brief.
8: I like it when you just give the highlights.
7: Just the cliff notes.
8: Yeah. Just write down every story you want to tell us today and tell us on Monday.
7: Yeah,
11: you got it.
7: Or just tell us like
8: this. Yeah, just tell us the first two sentences.
7: Brief Big Al Mac is on point.
8: Yeah.
7: You know what I'm saying?
11: Big Brief
7: Al. Also from the text, I mentioned how my dog woke me up because I was trying to take a nap and I guess she's not used to me napping. JC, what if Coco is not used to seeing you nap, so she was worried you had a medical emergency. Glad you asked that, and that's from Chelsea. I actually just recently did the what would my dogs do if I had a medical emergency, because I do tend to have faints from time to time. And the other day I asked my wife, I was like, I want to see what the dogs would do if you're not here. And she goes, and she said, well, do it when I'm not home because it freaks her out if I even pretend. So I waited till she left, and I did. I pretended to
11: faint,
7: to have a medical emergency. And my dogs couldn't have cared less.
9: They're so little. Yeah. They're like a pound each.
7: Well, they not even.
10: Do you think they sense the fake?
8: Yeah, they sniffed it out.
7: Do you think?
10: Yeah.
7: They know
10: dogs
7: when we're faking?
10: Very smart.
7: They stayed in their spot. I think one of my dogs at one point looked down at me like, look at this beautiful human.
12: Is there any way I could get a reenactment of this medical emergency?
7: It was more of a, like, I didn't.
10: Staggering.
7: I was like, and I just fell over.
12: Might have been the acting.
7: Exactly. Oh, the acting? What do you mean?
10: I wouldn't respond to that.
7: And I even did a couple, like, on the crawls, and I think I said one of their names. Nothing.
8: That's such a nick.
7: Not even a lick.
8: I'm so glad I didn't
7: see that. Not one of them came down and licked me. Nothing. Left me there.
8: Well, Baker. Hopefully there's someone home next time.
9: Yeah. And Coco's your least favorite dog.
7: I have two dogs. Right. Somebody
10: you have to have a favorite?
7: It depends on the day, Justin.
10: That's exactly right. Just like with children.
7: Just depends on the day.
10: You have a favorite child of the day, a favorite dog of the day.
7: My kids are the same both days.
10: That's not true.
7: if they're listening right now, both
10: that's
7: days.
10: That's 100% not true.
7: One day, they're both the same.
10: Every parent's like, you are a liar.
7: We are. We lied. A couple headlines here. So, is it Bratches? The candy?
10: Brock's.
7: So Brock's is releasing a candy corn perfume.
10: What?
7: Yum. We already don't want candy corn for Halloween. Oh,
10: yes, we do.
7: And now they're giving us a perfume.
10: Candy corn's sweet.
0: I like candy corn.
7: It's called Ode to Candy Corn, and it's available for $22 at candycornseason.com while supplies last. $22. Does that sound expensive, a candy corn scented?
10: No.
9: It's something you'd get at Five Below.
7: Because it's 1.7 ounces, so it's not much. So it is actually kind of pricey.
9: It's a sweet vanilla smell. Mm-hmm.
8: Calling it candy corn just makes it, like, gimmicky.
7: It does. It's a swirls together notes of creamy vanilla, spun sugar, and honey. And it captures the coziness of fall in every spray.
10: I'm ready for coziness.
7: I am too. I'm ready.
8: No. I want to start wearing sweaters and boots.
7: I want to turn my fireplace on. I can, but it's too hot right now. I still got the AC running. Right now. All right, so OpenAI just claimed that they solved a decades-old math problem that's been described as, quote, one of the deepest problems at the frontier of mathematics. Hmm. Scientific American even called it the biggest day in math in at least two decades. So the 90-year-old Navier-Stokes existence and smoothness problem was solved in 88 hours by OpenAI, and the equations describe how fluids like water and air move, so way above our pay grade. But the math breakthrough is not without drama, because there was $1 million prize associated with it, but OpenAI said, we're not going to claim it because AI solved it. And people are actually questioning whether OpenAI used other researchers' work to get the answer, because that's how AI works.
9: So what's the problem? So, yeah. What's the math equation for?
7: It's for the how air and water moves, basically.
9: In the movement. The air or on the world?
7: I didn't get too deep into the math problem because it's 88 years old, and if they couldn't solve it with their brilliant minds, what do I know?
8: So if nobody has ever solved it, are we just going to take OpenAI's word for it and say that, like... AI's wrong all the time.
7: How do you check the work of something that nobody has ever solved?
8: Yeah.
0: Why do we think so much that we get confused with things? Like, why would we even care? What's this called? The water and air movement?
7: It's an equation that describes how fluids like water and air move. It's the Stokes, the Navier-Stokes.
0: We need to think less.
9: I saw that one woman. She was she got her doctor's degree in mathematician, and she used it to help solve how the lottery works.
7: Like the odds?
9: And she's won twice. But it was a scratch-off lottery. It wasn't like the Powerball where you pick the numbers.
7: So it's kind of like the guys that learn how to count cards.
10: Oh, yeah. How do you do that with a scratch-off? That doesn't make any sense.
7: There's numbers.
9: She figured out the
7: probability for it.
10: If I buy 500, I'm probably going
7: to hit something from one of those.
9: Yeah.
7: All right, so Mercury is not in retrograde, guys. Mercury.
10: At least not right now.
7: Mercury is shrinking.
8: What?
7: Yep. Scientists just realized it's been shrinking more than they thought. A new study says the planet may have contracted up to 30% more than previous estimates, maybe losing 14 miles in diameter over billions of years. Basically, Mercury is cooling on the inside, and its rocky surface is wrinkling up like a raisin.
11: It probably just got out of the pool.
10: Now, is that's it going to make it worse or better?
7: I don't know. What's it going to do with the retrograde? We don't know. I got worried that if it's going to shrink and it's going to explode.
8: Oh.
7: Because then that would create an explosion because it implodes.
11: Yeah.
7: Yeah. You know what I mean?
8: Like the submarine.
7: Right.
11: Yeah.
7: They said no, we're not, there's no risk of that happening.
9: Do y'all know what Mercury in retrograde means?
8: You know, I don't think I do.
10: Moving, it appears to be moving slower than it actually is, or something
9: that. You're close. It appears to be moving backwards.
8: And it just affects like the force fields or something?
9: My internet.
10: Communication.
9: Yes. But Mercury doesn't ever move backwards.
10: But it's still in retrograde.
9: We're always rotating the same way.
7: Always
11: rotating in
8: 80s. What did you say
11: moment.
8: The other day? Mercury and Gatorade?
9: Yeah, Mercury didn't drink her Gatorade.
7: That's right. Dehydrated. Mm-hmm. Which makes sense here because it's turning into a raisin.
8: And that's why she's so skinny.
7: And also, if you're one of those people that catches spiders inside your house and you don't kill them and you move them outside, and you're like, I'm trying to be a good human. Turns out we're not being good humans. We're making it worse. Most house spiders have never lived outside at all. So if you move them out to the yard, it doesn't return them to their native habitat. It's actually a death sentence. They don't know how to survive outside.
10: Not my problem. Yeah. I gave you a chance.
7: Hey, yeah. First of all, you're not paying rent.
11: Right.
7: So we're going to go ahead and evict you. There's going to be no squatting.
8: And what are you going to do when you reach down to that spider and he has a little $5 bill to pay his rent? Are you going to let him stay?
7: Yeah, I would. 100% would.
0: Should it be an even split with the spider, or should he only have to pay for his mass? Like, for his mass.
7: $5 sounds good a month for a spider.
8: Yeah, because he's not really, like, he's not using your internet. He's not really. Yeah.
11: He's probably got family, though.
0: But then there's, like, a bother fee. Yeah. That you're there.
7: As long as he's not bothering me, we're good.
9: Right.
7: But don't move them outside if you really do care about spiders, apparently. Let them live in your house. All right, Kelly Raspberry, what's coming up here with the celebrity gossip?
10: Well, some big news coming out of the CMA nominations yesterday. Yeah. And I don't know what got into Aaron Rodgers. He has now become an open book.
8: Yeah.
10: He's talking about some of his past relationships and some juicy stuff, too. We'll talk about that when we come back.
6: Coffee, chaos, and celebrities. 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
6: Yeah, whatever today brings, hopefully is wonderful for you. 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You get to pick someone from the morning show to throw a dart at a wall of balloons.
7: Is this going to be like bobbleheads?
8: Yes,
7: we get our feelings hurt.
8: I'm not, because
7: nobody's ever going to pick me.
9: Well, Audrey and I were the only ones never picked. So
8: and
9: hopefully
8: I think
9: we
8: that
9: get,
8: just ripped the Band-Aid, right?
9: Hopefully we get picked this time.
8: But y'all are the closest.
6: Right. But who throws the best? Who's the most accurate?
9: I throw really well.
6: I'm a great thrower, if I say so myself. All the balloons, though, do have dollar amounts in them. The minimum is $100, and the maximum is $750. But, JC, what happens if two balloons pop? Well, guess what? We know how to add. And so we'll add whatever those two amount to, and then that's how much money you'll get.
7: A mighty powerful dart it can pop two balloons at once.
8: Yeah. Yeah. How would we do that?
6: It's doable if you hit it just right, maybe at the bottom of the balloon, and it just...
7: I'm going to go ahead and tell y'all, don't pick me.
6: Why?
7: I'm not... athletic at all.
6: I think you could do it, Kelly. But yeah, if it doesn't pop something.
9: But we'll it would make for great video.
6: Great video for
9: of
6: sure.
9: Kelly trying.
6: All right, Monday morning, you can win your share of $10,000 in morning show money. So make sure you're hanging out with us. But let's go ahead and catch you up with what's happening with all the celebrities. Kelly and Anna, what's going on?
7: All right, so the nominations for the 60th annual Country Music Awards, they were announced yesterday. And this is the year of Ella Langley, y'all.
10: It is.
7: She leads the pack with 9. And that's just one shy of Alan Jackson's record. He got 10 nominations way back in 2002. But right behind Ella, you've got Miranda Lambert with 7 nominations. Kacey Musgraves and Ben West got 5 apiece. And then with 4 nominations, Cody Johnson, Chris Stapleton, Stephen Wilson Jr. So it is gearing up to be a big night for Ella. Among the 9 nominations, she's up for Album of the Year, Female Vocalist of the Year, and the night's biggest honor, Entertainer of the Year.
8: Wow.
7: And she's going up against Luke Combs, Cody Johnson, Chris Stapleton, and last year's winner. Anybody?
6: Last year was...
7: you remember who won last year?
8: Megan Maroney.
7: It was a woman.
6: Lainey Wilson.
7: Yeah. So we'll see how it all plays out. ABC has it live from Nashville on Wednesday, November 18th.
8: Okay.
9: And we agreed Choosing Texas was the song of the summer, right?
7: Oh, 100%.
8: Yeah. Okay. Definitely.
6: Oh, Swim also by BTS was pretty good.
9: That one was really good, but it was no Choosing Texas.
6: Okay.
8: Like, you can't escape Choosing Texas.
6: Yeah, it was everywhere.
8: And that's what makes it song of the summer. Though I did see that in some categories, Ella has like multiple songs in the same category.
7: Yeah,
8: it does. I wonder if that's going to end up hurting her, because then it's just going to split her vote.
6: Oh, yeah.
8: You know, but
9: I just like her song. I just want to be her. I just want to be her. Kelly's so bad, her so bad, her so bad.
8: That's the one she has with against Taylor Swift.
7: Mine is Excuse Me.
8: Oh, yeah.
6: Look like you love me. With Riley Green. Oh, I love how you get to talk. Well, I was walking in the bar and I saw her across the room and I went over to her and I bought her a beer.
8: You know whose fault that is? Sam Hunt. He started
7: that. Did it good.
8: No, he didn't.
6: Riley Green does it good.
7: He's not the first one that's done it. That's an old trope that's been done for years.
6: It's like old school country.
7: Yeah.
8: Well, I'm going to be, I will definitely be watching on November 18th because Taylor Swift is going to be there.
7: That's right.
8: She's going back to the CMAs for the first time in 10 years. Her song, I Knew It, I Knew You from the Toy Story 5 soundtrack is nominated for Single of the Year. The last time that she won this category was in 2017 for her song Better Man, which she wrote, but it was performed by Little Big Town.
0: Mm-hmm. Did she have a problem with the CMAs, or did she just...
8: No, she wasn't doing country.
6: She was doing pop.
9: She has a little bit more yee and haw in her.
8: Yes, yes. And so this is her, not only is I Knew It, I Knew You, Taylor's first number one country song in 13 years, this is also her first CMA nomination in 4 years. She was nominated for Video of the Year in 2022 for I Bet You Think About Me. And the last time that she showed up at the CMAs was 10 years ago when she made a surprise appearance to present Garth Brooks with Entertainer of the Year. The news hit yesterday. I was really excited. She posted on her Instagram story, and she put, "Looks like I haven't yeed my last haw." Thank you, CMA. See you there November 18th. So I will be using that as an Instagram caption.
6: Mm-hmm. You should.
7: Wednesday night is such an unusual night for an award show, isn't it?
6: Yeah, it feels like.
7: It'd be Sunday nights. But with the football, you got to do that. All right, so Aaron Rodgers is notoriously pretty private about his dating life. He doesn't like to talk about it, and a lot of arrows have been slung his way, and he's kept his mouth shut for a long time until now. So he was on the Not Just Football with Cam Hayward podcast. Not familiar.
6: He's a great defensive lineman. He used to play for the Steelers.
7: Well, I guess because talking to football, he just felt like he could finally open up. And Aaron, is married. He just got married like real secretly about a year or so ago. And we don't know anything about other than her first name. We haven't seen a single picture of her. I don't know how you keep something that under wraps. It's doable, apparently, in Hollywood, if you really don't want to be seen. But he's also he says that she's the reason he's reconciled with his family.
6: Oh, wow.
7: She's the one that encouraged him to make amends. And so that's cool. Largely due to her.
0: You can argue with that.
7: But this interview wasn't about what people are talking about. He's talking about his famous exes, Danica Patrick and Shailene Woodley.
6: Shailene Woodley stuff.
8: Crazy.
7: And Danica, too. Yeah. But Shailene's the one's like, what?
6: Well, yeah.
7: Okay, so he says, I dated two women who nobody gives a blank about unless they drop my name.
8: Oh,
0: come on.
6: Oh, Aaron.
0: Come on.
7: He has reason to be upset because they have trashed him mercilessly.
6: Okay.
7: And he is finally going to say something.
0: Right. Okay.
7: But he was like, look. The idea that I'm a monster of a partner as they are portraying me, he says, a bunch of bull, or he called it something else, but I'm not going to curse. About Danica, they dated from 2018 to 2020. He said she was depressed when they got together. She was depressed the whole time, not a lot of fun to be around. And then what happened, the tipping point for them, and I think they covered this a little bit in his documentary, when he went to buy that house, and she's like, oh, are we going to buy this house together? And he said, no.
6: Together.
7: And that gave her, he's like, right there, that's showing you we're not in that place. And it was all down there from there. And she like turned on him and made him the most evil man in the world. Said he leaves a trail of blood everywhere he goes because he didn't want to commit to her and buy a house with her.
6: Yeah.
7: She got real expensive. Okay. But so anyway, he talks about Danica, but then he talks about Shailene. So they had a real whirlwind romance. If I remember correctly, they were introduced by Jodie Foster.
8: Oh.
7: Like randomly. Mm. And so a whirlwind relationship, and he said, I proposed, and he said, I guess she felt like she was pressured into making a decision. She could have said no, but, I think a lot of times when a guy asks you, a lot of women do say yes in the moment because they don't want to hurt their feelings or there's other people around, and then you start reconsidering.
9: And maybe they want to get married, they just don't, not yet.
6: Do you want to hear what Aaron, from Aaron's mouth himself, of what he said about
7: the relationship? All
6: right, get ready. Get your seatbelts on for this.
10: Then I date Shailene, and I propose, and she says yes. Now, she maybe felt like she was forced to make a decision. She could have said no. But not a couple of days after that, she tells me, before we get married, I got to go f*** this guy.
6: Oh, my goodness, no.
10: And I'm like, because her story is that I ruined her life and gave her a crazy depression because I left her. But the actuality is, she told me that, and then she took off the ring by March. So I proposed in December, took off the ring by March. And we had a couple times where we tried to, get reunited, and nothing ever happened. And there wasn't even a relationship in 22 to break off. She literally told me, I don't want to be with you. Mm. After we tried to have some sort of reconciliation in 2021. So I'm like, there's just a lot of narratives out there that are just not true.
6: It feels different to hear Aaron Rodgers talk about such personal things because he never does this. Wow.
7: I guess because he's coming to the end of his career. He didn't want the focus to be on his personal life. Yep. I don't know. And he did that whole documentary on his ayahuasca journeys and stuff. He's just an open book lately.
6: She asked to go hang out with another guy.
9: I can see where Shailene's coming from. She's like, before I commit, I don't want to be a cheater. So let me go just explore real quick before I come back and
6: commit.
7: Then don't say yes to getting married.
6: Yeah, we don't need to be together.
9: But she didn't want to hurt his heart, you know?
7: Yeah. So instead she goes out afterwards and trashes him. And right. Danica did the same thing.
9: Well, Shailene Woodley, she is divergent. She's different.
6: Wow.
9: She's the secret life of the American
8: teenager. She is the secret life of the American
6: teenager. That is wild.
8: And she recently won a Creative Emmy for her role in Paradise.
9: Oh, wow. Good job, Shailene. See, okay, I get it. It's so rude. It's so disrespectful, but it's so funny to me. Like,
8: I feel like people do that in relationships, but it's like the context and the verbiage makes it
9: It is so
8: bad.
9: Funny.
6: Man, that
9: it's
6: is.
9: Funny to me.
0: That's crazy.
6: And we're over here going like,
9: before
6: Aaron
9: we get married, I want to hook up with this other guy.
6: No. No.
8: Okay, babe.
6: The answer's always no.
9: I don't want to cheat on you, babe.
6: Okay.
11: If that's even brought up to you, do you break up with them?
6: Yes.
0: Yeah, yeah.
6: 100%. Your heart's not with me. See you later. Bye.
8: But they tried to reconcile after that. So.
6: I guess so. Yeah.
9: They tried.
6: Oh, my goodness. All right. Well, we're going to hook up one of our teachers here with $500 for the classroom. They'll be in the running to win a vacation. Thanks to our friends at Visit Florida. Also, thanks to our friends at Pilot Pen because they hooked them up with some awesome Pilot Pen product. 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And Prize Picks is bringing the heat when it comes to us playing. 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
3: And school is back, which is pretty cool. And we like to help our teachers every single year, so we teamed up with Pilot Pen and our friends at Visit Florida to make an awesome experience for them and hook them up with some money to get some projects off their ground. So let's meet today's teacher of the day. Joining us from Anderson Elementary, she teaches fourth grade community and culture.
4: Oh, really?
3: We're learning about community and culture. Let's welcome to the show, Tammy Monty. Is it? Did I say your last name, Monty? Miss Monty?
5: Yeah, that's fine. Yeah, Miss Monty.
3: Boom.
4: Okay.
3: Miss Monty, how you doing this morning?
5: Hey, I'm great.
3: So we're learning about community and culture in your class?
5: Yes, kind of a little class that I created as an elective for some fourth graders that just wanted to do something a little bit different.
3: Okay.
5: And I wanted to encourage them to give back to their community, so we started a project called Chili's, and it's an acronym, Children Having Interesting Lessons in Exploratory Studies.
1: Oh, that's cool. You made me hungry there for a second,
3: but then you let me know what it's truly about.
5: Yes.
1: Now explain what are exploratory studies.
5: What we want to do, we found out, I mean, our school is growing culturally as people move into our community, but most of our students just know our local traditions, and I wanted to find a way to include all the students, and so my fourth grade students are going to become mentors to first grade classrooms.
1: Oh, that's special.
5: And they will go in, and, you know, we might do a lesson about traditional foods around the world. And with this award, I'll be able to buy food samples for them to give the first graders, you know, from different cultures. Yeah. It kind of all started. I hope it's okay that I say this. I won one of these last year.
1: Oh, wow. You must be a very creative teacher.
3: Right. Because you're catching the attention of everyone that's looking for these.
5: Last year, I did the little steam engines that could, and I was teaching first grade science.
1: Oh, cute.
5: And we did a lot of STEM work, but I travel a lot, and I always bring my students back something from wherever I go. And I've go to Mexico quite often.
3: Shout out.
5: I cruise.
3: Uh-huh.
5: And so when I went to Cozumel at the end of the year, I brought back 150 maracas so that every one of my first graders could have one.
3: Aww.
5: And that's what started this, is they had never seen one. They didn't know it was a real plant. They didn't know how it was made. And so I thought they need to know more about the world they live in. And so I want to use this award to help teach my school more, or make my school more culturally inclusive.
3: Well, yeah. That is so awesome. When you teach kids about different cultures and what other kids are doing at their school, it makes acceptance a lot easier.
6: Right.
5: Yes.
3: So you sent a bunch of first graders home with maracas, huh?
5: Yes, and I did not tell my principal or the bus attendants that where they live.
3: Miss Bonnie, I love that. I'm like, where'd you get this Morocco from?
5: Yeah. I snuck them in. I took an extra suitcase on the ship, and I snuck them into school in a giant suitcase.
3: I love this. She's getting maracas in. Well, Ms. Monty, we're going to go ahead and hook you up with that $500 so that you can get that project off the ground. And also, Pilot Pen's going to hook you up with America's favorite gel ink pen, the G2, and also Fiction, America's favorite erasable gel ink pens. Plus, Miss Moni, you're also in the running to win a vacation so you can live more Florida days at Sundial Beach Resort and Spa on Sanibel Island, which has golf views, white sand beaches, activities from paddleboarding all the way to pickleball. It's the perfect setting for a well-deserved Florida getaway, which I'm sure you could use after a long school year, right?
5: Oh, yes. Yes.
3: Well, congratulations. Definitely send us some samples if you have any leftovers with the food, because we really enjoy eating here on this
5: show. Well, I think I actually have a video of the Morocco Day that I might drop to you.
3: Absolutely. Please send it to us. We would love to see all those little kids playing with the maracas.
5: Okay.
3: That is so awesome. And best of luck winning the vacation. We'll let you know. Five of you are going to be going on this, okay?
5: That sounds great. Thank you so much.
3: Thank you, Ms. Moni. You hang on for us. We'll get you all set up. How cool is that?
4: Awesome.
3: Let's learn about each other.
6: Yeah.
3: Let's be welcoming.
4: Be culturally aware, diverse, accepting.
3: Really now, teachers, maybe that gave you an idea for your school, or you have an idea you want to get off the ground. Let us know about it. Go to kidnation.com, and maybe we'll be talking to you and hooking you up with $500, some Pilot Pen product, and possibly a vacation. Thanks to our friends at Visit Florida. Now, we did get a text message here from a Kid Nation member. You can write the show anytime you want at 800-543-3548. It says, guys, I've been having a rough last couple of days.
1: Shout out.
3: I need to smile and laugh. And nothing has made me laugh more than that worst date ever involving candy.
1: Oh.
7: Candy.
3: Can you please play it and brighten my day? Well, Samantha, you're in luck because we're going to go ahead and do a little flashback for you with the very famous candy.
8: Okay, so I was doing travel nursing, and I had an assignment down in Orange County, California. Ooh. So I met this guy, and I was going on a date. It was our first date. It was Valentine's Day. And he wanted to take me to an L.A. Clippers game. And because I was new to the area, he said he would drive my car. So I'm like, okay, cool. We're on the highway, and my mom calls me, and it happens to be Valentine's Day. I didn't want her to know that I was going on a date. And so we're driving, I'm talking to her, and he starts whispering, candy.
1: No.
8: Candy.
1: No, absolutely not.
8: Yeah, and I'm annoyed. Absolutely not. I'm annoyed. And so I kind of look at him, and I'm like, it's Candace. I don't go by candy. Like, stop talking to me.
3: Candy.
8: So I keep talking to my mom, and he's going, candy.
1: Candy.
8: Then I look, dude's sweating, he's pale.
6: Oh my God.
8: Come to find out, he's diabetic, his blood sugar's low.
1: Oh.
8: And he's asking for candy for sugar, and we are stuck in L.A. traffic.
1: Oh.
8: What the heck? I'm like, pull over, pull over. And he's like, no, I'm good.

0: guys. We listen to you every morning. We're on the way to school.
1: Miles.
0: And I keep promising him I'm going to take him to Down the Hatch.
2: Please do. I'm buying your dinner and Miles. Yeah. I love that story.
3: He's going to buy Miles some candy.
4: My gosh. No, that was so good.
0: When I check in, I'm going to say I need a table for four for candy.
1: The amount of times we get approached now and candy is
4: candy.
1: Anytime I meet a Candace now, that's all I think about. It's truly become a part of our.
5: And Halloween's coming up and we need to go buy candy.
1: Oh, man. If there was a way to make that a Halloween costume, that would be everything. Which, by the way, Justin, did you say you found your Halloween costume because of Big Brother, right?
5: My boyfriend found it.
1: Daniel did?
5: From Wednesday's episode.
1: Okay.
5: And it involves an oven mitt.
1: Okay. I'm not caught up.
4: Yeah. You need to watch. This week was really good.
1: Yeah. I meant to catch up, and then I accidentally turned to America's Dumbest.
5: And then Nation's
1: Dumbest.
4: Well, some of them are on Big Brother.
5: Facts, Anna.
4: Yeah,
5: they're dumb in that house. they're dumb.
4: There was a moment last night's episode where I said, "What are you doing?"
1: Was it Drew?
4: I'm not going to spoil anything.
5: All of them are dumb.
1: Because I've been this whole from the get go. I told Anna,
5: asking yourself, why would you make that decision?
4: Yeah,
1: Drew just rubs me the wrong way.
4: Yeah, I get that.
5: You'd be rubbing a lot in that house.
1: And I think she has a boyfriend. I heard.
4: Not anymore.
1: Okay.
6: Not after
1: it's funny how people are willing to go on national TV when they have a
6: humiliate themselves and then just like themselves.
1: Even if they have a boyfriend or girlfriend, they don't care about what happens, ramifications, or what their actions do. They got that going on. Now today is the 25th anniversary of 9/11, and it just feels weird to say that because it truly is one of those things that feels like it was just yesterday. And just from talking in the room amongst ourselves, we realized we all had very, very different experiences when it came to 9/11. And even talking with my kids now, because they're getting old enough to where they ask questions.
2: Yeah.
1: They were not alive for 9/11. So we'll have a little discussion on, I know we have kids listening and they have questions, and we'll be very gentle with how we speak about 9/11, but our experience with, this is
2: where we were,
1: the worst tragedy in our country. And we also got a little new music for you as well, but we'll get into our 9/11. Where were we and what did that have, how did that impact our lives 25 years ago in 10 minutes?
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10: 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It'll be held September 17th at the Matt Toon American Legion. Featured this year will be new Matt Toon football coach Chad Augsburger, new EIU athletic director Mark Wilson, and EIU men's basketball coach Marty Simmons. The 77-78 Green Wave boys basketball team will be recognized. Mark Jackley will be presented with the Ken Woodell Honorary M Award, and Bill Horn will be inducted into the MHS Hall of Fame. 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
11: Today, patchy fog before 7 in the morning, then mostly cloudy with a high near 83. Calm wind becoming east-northeast around 5 miles per hour. Tonight, a 20% chance of showers after 3 in the morning. Cloudy, then gradually becoming partly cloudy with a low around 65. Calm wind. Saturday, mostly sunny with a high near 89. Calm wind becoming southwest around 5 miles per hour in the afternoon. Saturday night, mostly clear with a low around 65. Calm wind.
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1: 25 years ago, it feels like the world stopped. And everyone, at least in this country, was glued to their televisions on the morning of 9/11. Because I think it was one of those where at first everyone thought it was an accident. Mm-hmm. That a plane had accidentally gone off course and
3: hit the first tower.
1: Hit a tower in New York. And then as we watched this, we realized it was not an accident because another one hit the other tower.
3: I remember watching that it was like the most, I can't even imagine being in New York City, seeing it in person.
1: Yeah.
3: But even on TV, it's like everybody else, it wasn't real.
1: And 25 years later, we start realizing we all have very different experiences when it comes to this. It changed America almost overnight. We created the TSA and Department of Homeland Security. We increased airport security and government surveillance. We completely changed how intelligence agencies share information. Like, so many things in our country changed after this event. But it's interesting to talk about what we remember. So I thought it'd be interesting to go around the room and see what it was like for each one of us. Because I know, Kelly and Al, you are a big part of a lot of our listeners.
2: So many memories, yeah.
3: Yeah, we were on the air, and Kid was alive, obviously.
2: Yeah, we had a girl in the studio that day. She was just releasing her new song.
1: Oh, man.
2: And I think she was singing. She was actually singing. She was...
1: When
2: the news hit, and we heard, you know, the news that the plane had hit. And, of course, we thought, oh, they just lost their track. Just a tragic
1: pilot
2: accident.
1: Error, yeah.
2: And then not too long after that, the second plane hit and everything just stopped. I mean, it was just like the fear and the terror that gripped us. We stayed on the air that day until about 1 o'clock in the afternoon because people, they didn't know what to do or where to go. So they would turn on their radios because they were, you know, like either driving, going to
1: school.
2: There was
1: no TV.
2: Going to school in a panic to pick up their kids and heading home. And I just remember the extreme fear and the sadness that we all felt.
3: And the unknown, just like what's going on.
2: Yeah, that's it. And then in the days afterwards, just the eerie silence. Because we live, you know, near a major international airport. And there wasn't a plane in the sky. Mm-hmm. And it was just so eerie.
1: And it was like around the country.
2: Yeah. And you're like, is this ever going to be the same? And it hasn't been the same since. No, we were really robbed of a lot of our
3: freedoms,
2: the security, and a lot of our freedoms that we took for granted.
1: I think that was when I realized it was a huge honor to work with you, Kelly, and Al, and Kid. Because when I got here in 2006, people were still coming up to them and going, you guys were my voice for 9/11.
2: Yeah.
1: Got me through that day. And I was like, oh my goodness, you guys really impacted people.
2: I still get upset thinking about it. It was such a tragic day.
1: Because it is upsetting.
2: Day.
1: And we should get upset thinking about it because it was awful.
3: The TV we had in the studio was really small. You remember?
2: Well, it was in the phone screener's room. It was in the next room, tiny one.
3: And we're just all sitting here just huddled around this small TV.
4: Yeah, I was going to ask, because it was 25 years ago.
2: Yeah, we didn't have all this technology.
4: How did you get the breaking news alert?
2: She just had the TV during the show while she was answering the phone. She'd leave the TV on, you know, just, you know, so you could see what's happening.
3: Like on GMA
2: in
3: or
2: case
3: something
2: happens.
4: Yeah.
1: My experience was of a college student because I was a freshman in college. And I was living in my truck at the time, so I didn't really have a TV to watch in the morning. So I did what I did every day. I got up and I used to go bodyboarding before class.
2: And how you got shower?
1: And then and then that way I didn't feel bad about
2: salt
1: using
2: water,
1: the public shower.
2: The tank,
1: I'd use I'd go bodyboarding and then I'd go shower in the communal shower. Nothing. I drove to San Diego State to the campus and I got to my class and the door said class canceled. Seek shelter.
3: class?
2: Because we didn't know if they were going to try to slide someplace else.
1: Our professor, and I remember there was about 15 kids out there, and we're all looking at each other like, seek shelter. And one girl goes, yeah, something's happening in New York. And we I started walking back to my car, and I saw a girl that I used to go to high school with named Marie. And she goes, did you hear what's going on in New York? And I said, no. And she said, I guess something bad's happening. And I said, okay. And she goes, here, let's go to my dorm room. And so me and another guy that went to high school with us and her went back to her dorm, and we watched it on her TV with her roommate. And we saw the second tower fall, or the tower fall. And that's when I realized it sent these weird goosebumps down my spine, because
2: we're under attack.
1: You're watching. You realize there's people in that building, and there's people below there.
3: We've never seen anything.
1: We've never seen anything like that. We were actually watching Lives Lost in real time. I mean, it wasn't graphic or anything, but it was still, you felt that.
5: People jumping out of the
1: building. It was awful. I remember classes were closed the next day. School was canceled. Like, the whole country shut down.
2: Well, you didn't know what was going to happen next. Everybody that lived in a major city was really terrified.
1: Yeah. Anna and Justin, you guys were younger students at
4: that
1: time.
4: We were in second grade. Wow. What do you remember? Which is also crazy, because being in the second grade, you're little, but I remember that day perfectly. I think just because of the trauma, but I remember being dropped off at school, and my mom was actually one of the people that listened to you guys that day. So she talks about how she stayed in the car listening to you guys because she didn't know what to do.
2: Yeah.
4: And dropped off at school, and then I remember all of the kids were brought into the gymnasium for, I guess, like a meeting of some sort. I think they just wanted to have all the kids in one spot.
3: Right.
4: And being really little, we could still sense that the teachers were uneasy, like something was wrong. And I just remember it being very, very quiet. And we just all just sat there until you got picked up.
5: And I remember American flags being raised or being put in everyone's lawn just to show how strong America is during that moment.
1: All the flags at half-mast?
4: Yes.
2: Yeah. No, there was this sense of patriotism.
5: Yes.
2: Was like nothing I'd ever witnessed.
5: Everyone
2: before.
5: Had it in their lawn just to show that they're proud to be American.
2: American flags were sold out everywhere.
5: Yes.
2: They were on everybody's cars, everybody's windows from their
3: homes.
2: They
3: were selling them on these little kiosks on the side of the road.
5: My favorite thing to do was watch Pokemon after I got got home from school, and every channel was just covering
1: the news.
5: And I was like, what is going on?
4: I also remember, I mean, being that young and seeing the Time magazine the next day that just had the picture, like the picture of the towers falling. And I think I was just so traumatized as a little kid, like just seeing the image of it.
1: Yeah.
4: So it's like we were young, but we could still understand that something major had happened.
1: Mm-hmm. And Audrey, you are the youngest. You're the youngest on the show.
6: Yeah, I was.
1: Do you have any memory from 9/11?
6: No, I was 2 at the time.
1: Yeah,
6: it's just interesting being raised with that being like a historic event to me.
3: Yeah.
6: Like in school, they taught us about it. Otherwise, we wouldn't have known. So it's interesting to hear all of y'all's perspectives.
2: My nephew was 3 years old. His birthday's today.
1: Oh,
4: really?
2: He's 28 today. Yeah, my nephew Braden. And so, you know, a lot of people, 9/11, their birthday, there were weddings that people, I remember just so many things were like, everything ground to a halt.
1: I know.
3: Yeah, if you were traveling somewhere or if you were abroad, you couldn't get home. Wherever you were.
2: You were stuck.
1: And I know this is tough to do, but I tend to do it every 9/11. I do go back and listen to the calls that were made from the tower.
2: Oh, I don't. Oh, no, it's too, I mean, there's going to be
1: so
2: much
1: hard
2: this weekend because of the 25th anniversary, but it's just too upsetting.
1: It's upsetting, but almost like, I feel like I want to honor them by doing that.
5: Or you see the people who do the Stairmasters.
1: They climb with all the firefighter equipment.
5: Just to honor the firemen.
3: People grieve in different ways. There's nothing
5: people.
3: Wrong with that.
1: Yeah.
3: I don't do it personally, but I get it.
5: Did you see the drones as well?
6: Recreating the towers
5: in New York City.
1: Yeah, that was really pretty.
5: That was really cool.
1: And the heroes from United 93, the flight where they took it back. So, however you want to remember those we lost on 9/11, just know that it's okay to feel sad. It's okay to still feel angry about it. And if you have kids, it's absolutely okay to talk to them about it. And if they have questions, depending on their age,
3: it's also okay to pray about it.
1: And it's okay to pray about it.
3: You know, we've come a long way since then.
1: And to remember that, even though we feel divided at times lately, look how unified we were back then.
2: Oh, that was the one bright spot that came out of it.
1: We were all united
2: as a country.
1: So it shows that we can be a unified nation.
2: We can be.
1: We
2: I
1: can
2: hope
1: be.
2: It doesn't take another tragic thing to happen to get us back to that point.
1: When we put disagreements to the side and realize we're all here on the same team, we all want the best for each other. We all want to be wealthy in love and in happiness.
3: Yeah.
1: And as long as we realize that, how we can pay homage to those that we lost on 9/11.
6: Almost 3,000 people.
1: And not to mention the people that ended up having to go to war and the people that we lost because of the actions on 9/11. So on this day on 9/11, take a moment to remember those that we lost.
3: I know. How do you
2: transition gears with ridiculous celebrity gossip? How about that?
1: How about that, Kelly? Let's do that. Yeah. Because I know it feels heavy talking about it still, even though it's been so long ago.
2: Things go on. There's going to be a lot of, special programming. I'll get into a little bit of that in today's entertainment report. And a very famous A-lister has joined Instagram, but she's got rules.
1: Okay.
2: We'll get into it in today's entertainment report.
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4: And Kelly Raspberry's got her entertainment report ready to go for us.
5: I do. I know we just talked about our memories from 9/11. Mm-hmm. This is the 25th anniversary. And if you are looking for something meaningful to watch this weekend, maybe with children who don't really understand, you know, when you tell them about it, they could see.
4: Yeah.
5: The broadcast networks are really leaning into it tonight, because it is the official anniversary. ABC's got a live special, 9/11 Tribute in Light, live from Lower Manhattan, and that's followed by 9/11 United We Stand 25 years later. That's the one that looks at how sports and comedy helped Americans start to heal. Okay. After, you remember, I remember very vividly that first SNL after 9/11. Over on CBS tonight, 9/11 We Remembered, and that's followed by a two-hour documentary, Daughters of 9/11. It follows two women who lost their dads in the attacks. NBC... they're doing back-to-back Law & Order episodes.
4: What?
5: So if you want to distance, they literally have back-to-back Law & Order episodes tonight. And then Fox has college football.
4: Yeah.
5: Kansas Jayhawks hosting the Missouri Tigers. But there's plenty on cable, too. I think History Channel is going to be one of your best bets for a full weekend of really meaningful documentaries and programming. Okay. So the year of Ella Langley, that continues. The nominations for the 60th annual CMAs were announced yesterday. She leads with 9, and that ties the record for the most nominations by a female artist in a single year. Miranda Lambert actually hit that number first in 2019. Oh, wait, that's wrong. I don't know what years, because I typed this wrong, because I said 2019 and 2014. I think it was 2012 and 2014. Anyway, Lainey Wilson also got 9 in 2023.
6: Okay.
5: But it's Alan Jackson who holds the overall record with 10 nominations in 2002. But behind Ella this year is Miranda with 7 nominations. Casey Musgraves, Ben West each have 5. Remember, Ella wrote Choosing Texas with Miranda Lambert.
4: That's right.
5: So they're both nominated in that category.
4: Because Miranda was driving a car with a kangaroo in the seat.
5: Yeah. Now, one interesting category to watch is Single of the Year. Female artists make up 4 of the 5 nominations.
3: Let's go, girls.
5: It's the first time this has ever happened at the CMAs.
4: Wow.
5: And Taylor Swift got one of those nominations. Woo! With I Knew You.
3: Let's
5: go. Her first nomination since 2022, and she posted on Instagram, looks like I haven't yeed my last haul. Thank you, CMA. See you there November 18. It's going to be her first time at the CMAs in 10 years. She surprised everyone when she popped up to give Garth Brooks the Entertainer of the Year award in 2016. But Taylor does have some really tough competition in this category. She is going up against Ella and Miranda's, but Ella's Choosing Texas. And Ella's competing against herself. Her song Be Her is also nominated.
6: Love it.
3: I wonder if that'll ultimately hurt her.
5: It may or may not, unless everybody just throws their votes behind Choosing Texas. Yeah. I don't know. Lainey Wilson's also nominated in that category for Somewhere Over Laredo. And the one guy... you add the little testosterone shot, Cody Johnson with The Fall.
4: Kojo?
5: Can you imagine if he wins the outrage? You know, that 4 females and the one guy. But anyway, we have to be prepared for the fact that Taylor might not win this one. But
3: it'll be cool to see her there.
5: Cool to see her there. And she is the front runner for the Oscar for Best Original Song.
4: Oh, wow. Does she have an Oscar yet?
3: No. I don't think so.
7: Helping her get to her EGOT.
4: Her EGOT.
5: Yeah. So for more than a decade, without a public social media account. She could have had a Finsta that we are not aware of. But Jennifer Lawrence has finally joined Instagram. Hmm. Love her. So funny. Okay. So this is going to be a fun ride. Well, she is using the handle at JLaw because in her bio it says Jennifer Lawrence was taken.
3: I wonder who's using her name.
5: Jennifer Lawrence. Or maybe it's a account where maybe. I don't know. I didn't look it up to see. Why are you looking at me like that?
6: I'm watching you talk.
7: We're having a technical difficulty, Audrey. Would you
4: but I'm also trying to pay attention to you.
5: Yo, hello? You were like looking at me like something scary was about to happen.
8: My mic wasn't working for
5: You were looking at me with terror in your
4: eyes.
5: No,
4: I was not. I was talking to Trey, but I was trying to pay attention to you so that I don't repeat something later. And you're like, I just said that 60 seconds ago.
8: He had like three things in his mind.
4: I had three things.
3: Should we just not look at each other when we speak?
5: It was creepy, though. Did you see him standing?
8: No one looked at Kelly.
4: I was just watching you talk.
7: What happened with Jennifer Lawrence?
5: Right. So she started joining Instagram.
4: Yeah, maybe I was into it.
5: But her first post is a video, and she has a warning for those who dare to follow her. Be nice or she is out.
9: So, yeah, I'm giving it a shot. And if anyone says anything negative, I will quit.
4: Oh!
9: Immediately. No questions asked. If anyone thinks something mean, I'll know. I'll know. And I'll quit.
4: You know what? I like that.
5: Yep. And she later posted on her Instagram story, please be mindful that any mean or aggressive comments can negatively affect the baby. It's me. I'm the baby. So in her first 24 hours on Instagram, now I checked yesterday. I haven't checked this morning. JLaw already hit 2.8 million followers in her first 24 hours.
4: Nice.
5: If you didn't know, she is a huge Bravo fan. So she's following, you know, Rodeo Andy and a Kardashian fan.
4: Yes,
5: I mean, she loves the Kardashians. So she's following all of them. She's only got like 46 or something people she's following. She's following Miss Piggy.
4: Nice.
5: Okay. But not following Emma Stone, only because Emma Stone doesn't have an Instagram, but Miss Piggy does.
4: Oh.
5: Well, Emma and Jennifer are producing the very first Miss Piggy movie.
4: That's right.
5: Where she's the main
3: character. I'm going to go follow her.
5: Yeah, now, she's going to be a fun follow.
10: I thought of a cool list of celebrities who don't have Instagram.
4: Ryan Gosling's one of them that I was shocked he didn't have an Instagram.
3: Ryan Gosling?
5: He'd be good. All right, so The Secret Lives of Mormon Wives. I don't know if you heard, but it's back for season 5.
8: I didn't hear that.
10: I didn't.
8: Has anyone seen it yet?
10: I didn't hear it yesterday, but I heard it today.
5: They did come back last night.
10: Yes.
8: Has anyone seen it?
10: I have not, but my friend watched the first 7 minutes of it, and he says it's already good.
5: Well, it's back with 5 episodes.
10: Right.
5: All dropping at once. Now, normally you get 10, but things went a little sideways with Taylor Frankie Paul and Dakota Mortensen back in March, so they had to stop production. They did pick back up a few weeks later, but the end result is you're only getting 5 episodes this season. However, Hulu has renewed Mormon Wives for 20 more episodes, so that's going to take them through season 6 and 7.
10: Nice.
5: And cameras are already rolling on that.
4: Oh.
5: Can you believe that Judge Judy is 83?
3: Yes.
5: Wow. She looks amazing, but she's had enough of the lights, the cameras. She says, I don't want to do my hair and makeup anymore. So she is Judge Judy, or Judy Justice is what it's called now.
4: Right.
5: It's going to wrap in October, and she's handing her gavel to her son. You remember her husband used to have own judge show, law show, whatever you want to call it. And her son, Adam Levy, is going to now take over her spot in syndication.
4: Judge Adam?
5: They're calling it Adam's Law.
4: Oh.
5: And she's going to stay on as a producer.
3: Okay.
5: But yeah, she's done after this year.
4: She made like $30 million a year or something crazy
5: One of the highest paid TV personalities.
3: Good for her.
4: And her wardrobe's just a robe.
3: Incredible.
8: Yeah. Oh, people are calling him a Nepo baby online.
4: Yeah, because he is.
5: What are they going to call her husband? Yeah. He got his gig because of her, too.
4: Nepo husband.
3: Nepo husband.
4: And you know what? If I was a Nepo husband, I'd be so cool with it.
11: Right. You're looking at all the family.
3: Yeah. I wish I was a Nepo baby.
5: So, I'm really kind of excited about this upcoming show. It's called The Mob, and it's going to be on Hulu. And it's hosted by the fabulous Parker Posey.
3: Oh.
5: And if you love The Traitors,
3: yeah,
5: this is by the same team behind The Traitors, okay? So, let's see. The Mob sends a group of celebrities, I'm just going to read it, to a lavish Italian villa where they will shake down, hustle, and whack their way to win up to $250,000 in cash prizes. So
11: did you say Italian?
4: Italiana.
5: Yeah. Every episode, they'll tackle mob movie-inspired jobs to survive, but every mob family needs a don, and whoever they choose will have absolute power deciding who makes money, who stays, and who ultimately gets whacked.
4: Whoa.
5: So anyway, the cast includes some names that make total sense to me. Real Italian names like
3: Italianos.
5: Joe Gorga from Real Housewives of New Jersey. Mm-hmm. Bruno Tonioli from Dancing with the Stars.
4: Sounds like a good pasta.
5: Ada Turturro. She played Janice Soprano on The Sopranos.
4: Yeah.
3: Okay.
5: Debbie Mazar from Younger. We love her.
3: Which one? She played the sassy friend. Okay.
5: She's the sassy friend of the girl pretending to be younger.
3: Oh, I did love her.
5: Debbie Mazar. She's great.
8: Okay. Oh, yes. Okay. I know her too.
5: So good. Then they've got a bunch of random non-Italian celebrities to me. Willem Belli from RuPaul's Drag Race.
10: Okay.
5: Harry Jowsey.
10: Yes.
5: From Let's Marry Harry.
4: We've got enough of Harry Jowsey.
10: Have we not? I love him.
3: What is he doing?
5: Romeo, previously known as Lil Romeo.
3: Okay.
4: He's regular Romeo
5: That's
4: now.
5: Random.
7: Rome.
5: Yeah, Rome. Okay, Rome. Okay. Chelsea Lascani. She's from Selling Sunset.
3: I stopped watching that show a while ago.
5: Bella Paulk from the recently canceled Love Overboard. So they didn't know at the time when they picked these people that the show would be canceled,
4: recently canceled.
5: Demi from Secret Lives of Mormon Wives.
10: Demi
5: Ingeman. Is that their last
10: name? She's the one that we all hate.
5: Well, she's on this.
3: I thought she was trying to be a pop star.
4: I thought we hated them all.
10: No, we don't hate them all.
5: And then a couple of names from Bachelor Nation. Maria Gorgeous. She was in Joey Graziati's season, and she got eliminated in Hometown Dates. And then this guy named Shane Parton. We have not even met him yet because he was on Taylor Frankie Paul's season of The Bachelorette.
3: Uh-huh.
5: So we have no idea how far he does. He's very handsome.
3: They did this cast a while back.
5: Very cute. I'm really looking forward to this series because I love the Traitors mob. And the mob.
3: Yes, it's like an Italian version of the Traitors. Yeah.
5: And then one more reality competition series to tell you about because why not? Did you hear about Jake and Logan Paul's new show?
6: No.
4: What are they doing?
5: So this is the first time that Hulu and ESPN has co-greenlit a series. They still don't have a final title for it, but they're casting now, and they're expected to go into production early next year. They say it's a ruthless competition where eliminations are not settled by a vote; they're settled by a fight.
4: Oh.
5: So they're going to drop the competitors into two rival teams, and each brother's going to take on one of the teams to train them in like the jungle in the wild. And because doesn't he live like in
4: Puerto Rico
5: or something like? So he lives in like that
4: and
5: kind
4: I think
5: of
4: Jake
5: element.
4: Does too.
5: Huh. Anyway, they're going to train in all types of fights: MMA, boxing, wrestling, jiu-jitsu, Muay Thai, and karate.
3: No.
4: Muay Thai?
5: Yep.
6: Wow.
5: And the losers of each fight will be sent home until one man and one woman is left standing.
4: Oh.
5: So they're casting for that now if anybody's like interested.
4: So it's kind of like the Ultimate Fighter, but in a jungle.
5: In a jungle type setting.
10: Okay.
5: I
10: want like average people though to be fighting.
5: Well, yeah,
10: not like MMA fighters.
5: Well, I think they're going to have
4: average
5: some fighting
4: people would
5: experience.
4: Be good.
10: I think it'd be more entertaining just to see how.
4: And see how good they get.
10: They got to train.
5: But then they got to learn. And there's a.
4: There's a steep
5: they need to have people
4: learning
5: to have
4: curve.
5: Fight experience. I think you think you want that, but then you just got a bunch of people that are scared to slap each other.
10: I love Redneck Brawl on Instagram.
5: Of course
10: you do. Where there's a whole bunch of country people.
5: Where there's
10: just,
5: no rules.
10: Yeah,
5: no,
10: there are a whole bunch of country people just fighting each other.
4: Just fight.
5: Well, we have that to look forward to again. That's coming down the pike, as they say. But that's today's entertainment report.
4: Thank you, Kelly Raspberry. And this morning, the Kid Craddock Morning Show is sponsored by ZipRecruiter.
5: You know, I've been really curious about some of the unusual ways people walk into a job interview, right? Because you want to stand out. They said one woman brought in a pack of tarot cards and did a reading for the interviewer. Can you imagine?
3: Oh, interesting.
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3: We got some new music to get to here shortly, but before we get to new music, we got new music and Midnight Margaritas.
4: Hey.
5: Or
4: say, like,
5: are they do it in the movie?
6: Morning Margaritas.
5: Midnight morning.
6: These are Midnight Margaritas in the morning.
3: Right.
5: Midnight Margaritas.
7: In honor of Practical Magic 2.
6: That's yes. Right. Uh-huh.
5: Cheers.
7: You got to go watch the movie because they do drink Midnight Margaritas.
6: Yes, and yes. They dance when they make them.
5: Yes, they do.
6: It's very celebratory.
5: You put the lime in the coconut.
3: I do enjoy seeing what kind of rim people you guys are because Big Al's a salt rim guy.
8: Salt guy.
3: But Kelly, Anna, and part-time Justin are tajin rim people.
6: Well, I mix it up a little.
3: I'm a tajin rimmer myself. And Audrey's just goes naked.
9: Raw.
5: Just really?
3: Nothing on the rim.
9: I don't need all that.
5: Oh my God, tajin 10 out of 10 times.
6: I keep going to drink, but y'all keep talking. Are we
5: okay?
3: All right,
6: are we cheersing?
3: Ahead.
6: Are we cheersing?
7: They're strong, y'all.
6: Cheers to Practical Magic 2 in theaters now.
3: Now.
5: Yes. Midnight margaritas.
9: Do they call them that because they drink them at midnight?
6: Yeah. Yes.
9: It's not like anything different about the margarita.
7: And midnight's the witching hour.
5: They do it at midnight and they make them in a blender.
6: Tajin sour.
3: Well,
9: these ain't strong.
6: No, but
3: what?
7: Okay, I thought they were strong.
3: Look, Justin's feelings are hurt now.
7: This is my perfect recipe for the margarita.
6: Very good.
3: What is it?
6: The tajin.
7: You love
9: it's
7: it.
9: Good. Yeah. It's good.
5: I love the tajin. I can do that.
3: Did you do a double?
7: No. No. It's equal parts Cointreau, tequila, lime juice, and then a third agave, and a secret ingredient, water.
6: It's very good.
3: Oh. Mm-hmm.
6: Very tasty.
5: Have you seen those videos where it's like when my friend is telling me something really serious, but I have tajin on the rim?
7: Yeah.
3: Yeah.
7: I had to go to the hospital.
3: I feel awkward making eye contact when I lick the rim.
8: I do too.
6: Or eat a banana.
5: You know what's been happening lately? At the grocery store, I really like to feel my fruit to make sure it's good.
3: Yeah.
5: And these men will make eye contact with me, and it's a little weird. Like, they'll, like, wink or do something weird with their eyebrows, like, with, like, apples and stuff.
6: I need to go shop at your grocery store.
3: Why are you feeling apples?
5: Oh, because sometimes they're soft.
7: Some mushy.
5: Yeah.
3: Oh, I didn't think we were...
5: But, like, when I pick
6: the produce a little.
3: The
6: apples, little, yeah.
5: Just a little.
3: Just
5: make sure it's not, like, gone bad or...
3: Right.
5: Yeah,
3: like, oranges, avocados I squeeze.
5: Zucchini, I'll give a little...
6: Yeah. No, I went back to the grocery store, and I bought some... bananas and avocados,
8: yeah.
6: They are on separate sides of the kitchen.
5: Uh-huh.
3: They're separated.
6: Keep them as far away
5: as possible. Thank you for that tip. I started to separate them.
6: Unless you want them to ripen quickly,
5: yeah.
6: Then you put them together.
5: Yeah.
3: My bananas are dying really fast lately. I don't know what they're doing to the bananas, but they're not strong.
6: See who they're hanging out with at night. Might be the avocado.
3: It might be the avocado.
8: The banana.
3: All right, well, we got some music to go along with our margaritas, our midnight margaritas right now.
7: Right now.
6: I'm going to a pool party today, too.
8: Oh, that's right.
6: This is my kickoff. I'm pre-gaming.
3: Kelly's pregame. Janae Aiko got together with Kendrick Lamar, and they got this song. It's called So Good. You look so

0: It's good. Driving with the top down.
1: Now, this is like the song you play right before you walk out the house when you're still in the bathroom.
0: Ooh.
1: So you can look in the mirror and go, you look so good.
0: And you're spraying your cologne or perfume.
1: Yeah.
2: I love Kendrick.
3: Yeah, I'm going to sing that to my next
1: karaoke.
3: Puppy.
2: Puppy?
3: Huh? I'm going to sing that to my next puppy.
1: You look so good?
3: Yeah.
0: Or sing it to your mirror.
3: Yeah. There you go.
1: Al, what are you going to do at karaoke tonight with no voice?
2: Oh, no. Close the bar now.
3: One thing at a time.
1: I'm sorry, bro. I didn't mean to bring that up.
3: Trying to get through a radio show.
2: The show must go on, Al.
1: Bleachers released a new song. This one's called Caught Myself Believing.

0: I feel like that's such a festival vibe.
1: Oh, I've seen them at ACL a couple of times. They're great at a festival. But I feel like this song is giving like early 2000s movie soundtrack.
2: And this is Jack Antonoff's band, right?
1: Correct.
2: Yes.
3: Yeah. Ah.
0: Uh-huh. I get it.
3: Ah.
2: Taylor Swift's co-writer.
1: Producer.
0: Wondering Kelly's getting it right now.
1: Mm-hmm. Wondering Kelly.
0: Yeah, she's in town. Tinashe is...
1: Tinashe! Let's go out, Kelly.
0: Tinashe is looking for
2: him. Ready for the pull now.
4: That is the white girl yell right there.
0: And I wonder if this is going to happen at Kelly Raspberry's pool party that she's going to. Oh, but yeah. Tinashe's new song is called Pillow Fight.
3: Yeah.

0: Wow.
1: That song from Slater sounds a little like Northwest.
2: Oh.
1: That song
2: I love it. I love Slater.
1: I know you do.
0: Who is Slater?
2: She's an artist.
1: Yeah. What do you love about Slater, Justin? Yeah.
2: Her music is so hype. She had a song.
0: What's her story?
2: I don't know her story, but
3: related
2: I know.
3: Related to Christian?
2: I know.
3: Christian?
2: She has a song called Crank, and then this is a second version of that song.
1: But, yeah.
4: Oh. Okay. It's Slater with three Y's.
1: Yeah, that's why it's Slater.
0: Slater.
1: But she puts the slay in Slater. Because she slays.
2: But she has other songs that aren't as, like, screamo hype.
1: Yeah. Mm. A little more chill.
2: Mm-hmm.
1: Is Crank 1 just like that one?
2: Yes, but Crank 1's better.
1: Oh, whoa, dude, you haven't even heard the whole thing.
4: Well, the sequel's never as good as the original.
2: Right.
1: You got to let it grow on.
2: But not Practical Magic 2.
1: Dove Cameron.
4: No, I would agree the original was better.
2: Oh, okay.
1: Dove Cameron has a new song. This one's called When in Rome.

0: Whoa.
1: Take off your clothes and fall in love.
0: I mean, I think falling in love should be first.
2: She's happy now. She posted, like, me singing a happy song. Who is she? Because she's with Damiano David.
0: Uh-huh.
2: Who, I love him.
3: Good. Very attractive couple.
2: Who is he? Very attractive.
0: Damiano David?
2: Yeah, he's
0: like
2: a
0: model.
2: Oh. And he should be a model. He's hot.
0: Yeah, of course.
1: The amount of dancing that Audrey does while we're doing new music every week.
4: It, she feels it.
0: Well,
1: boggles my mind.
0: Let's see what kind of dancing we get here, because John Legend has been working with Pharrell for his upcoming album. And John released this single. It's called Daylight. And it feels like daylight. So island-like.

0: It's not John Legend.
1: It's different.
0: It is. It's got really, a little.
1: It's for him.
2: If I'm at dinner in the band's
3: Very Vegas-y. Yeah.
0: I feel vacation.
2: And I'm dipping my bread in some sauce.
1: Mm. Ooh. Yum.
2: And there's a candlelight on.
0: I just heard a recent, on one of my playlists, there was a John Legend song he did with Kanye West where he's singing about cheating.
1: Oh, when they used to be friends.
0: Yeah, Kanye and when they were friends. But he's singing about cheating. And I was thinking, I wonder how his wife feels about that song. Because he's basically saying he promises not to do it again.
3: Right.
0: And then explains why he cheated.
3: They just ordinary people do.
0: We don't know which way to go. Kings of Leon has a new song. This one is called My Whole World.

0: Well, that will be trending audio soon.
1: Yeah. A pretty song right there.
2: Listen to that while I'm touring the Grand Canyon.
3: Uh-huh. Very chill vibe. Yeah, yeah. This new music Friday.
4: With your stick.
2: On the donkey.
0: Yeah. Added to my Grand Canyon playlist.
3: Got your King to Leon, Dove Cameron, John Legend, Slater, Tinashe, Bleachers, Janae Aiko with Kendrick Lamar. 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
3: Today, patchy fog before 7 in the morning, then mostly cloudy with a high near 83. Calm wind becoming east-northeast around 5 miles per hour. Tonight, a 20% chance of showers after 3 in the morning. Cloudy, then gradually becoming partly cloudy with a low around 65. Calm wind. Saturday, mostly sunny with a high near 89. Calm wind becoming southwest around 5 miles per hour in the afternoon. Saturday night, mostly clear with a low around 65. Calm wind.
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1: And we want you to win your share of $10,000 in morning show money. So starting on Monday, you just got to pop in to listen and you could win some money. We're going to play weekdays at 7:10 and 8:10 Central. You're going to pick a morning show member to throw a dart at a wall of balloons. Some of us are better at throwing than others.
4: True. Yeah, Kelly doesn't want to be picked because she's not a good thrower.
1: I, on the other hand, I fancy myself to be very accurate when throwing things.
4: And I have that gay wrist that flicks.
5: So true.
1: Oh, you got gay wrist.
4: I could probably hit 5 balloons.
5: I just want to try it at least once.
1: I think we have gay wrists on the phone right now.
4: Hey.
1: Anyway, once we are picked, we're going to throw a dart, and all of the balloons have a dollar amount inside of them. The minimum, $100. Mm-hmm. So that's still pretty good amount of money. The maximum, $750. What happens if we hit 2 balloons somehow? Because we're that good at throwing the dart. Then we'll just add up the amount, and that's how much money you win. So whatever balloons pop, that's what you get. And we're going to do it twice each day, 7:10 and 8:10 Central. And you just got to be hanging out with us, listening, and having a blast. All right. Boom. 1 year share of morning show money. Question for, real quick, by the way, Big Al was just bragging.
6: I wasn't bragging.
1: He was just bragging under the brag over
6: bragging.
1: Here.
6: Bragging.
5: He was just telling a story.
1: Being a ladies' man.
5: Oh, what happened?
6: I got stopped by the police yesterday.
5: Oh,
1: which can be scary.
6: Yeah, and for I'm like 2 blocks from the restaurant. I get stopped by the police. I'm saying the same thing. For what? Yeah. I'm not speeding.
1: Al does not speed.
6: I was going 32 and a 30. You know, very law abiding.
1: So
6: I pull over. I don't want to pull over in front of the restaurant. Ooh, look at Big Al. He got pulled over in front of the restaurant. So I go the other way, but not far enough where I'm evading police. Anyway. So the lady police officer comes up to me and she says, I need your driver's license and insurance. I'm like, oh, I never can find my insurance card. So I call my insurance lady right quick. I get her to text it to me. I said, here it is. Boom. She goes back and she comes back. You don't have a front license plate on your vehicle.
5: Mm. Oh, no.
6: I can understand that.
1: I don't get that.
5: I don't either.
6: Because I understand it's a nice vehicle, but you do need to have a front license plate.
1: Oh.
6: And I said, okay. And I said, I'll get right on that. Anyway, so
1: was that you saying you'll get right on?
6: I'll get right on.
5: Okay, cool. Alex Earl of you.
1: Uh-huh. Yeah.
6: So when she hands me my driver's license back, Kelly, there was a female police officer that came by the restaurant about 3 months ago, 2 or 3 months ago, uh-huh. when I had a uh-huh. homeless person sleeping on the bench, and her name was Angel. And so I happened to know her name. I don't know why, but because I asked. And so I asked the female cop.
1: I happen to know her name because I asked.
6: The female cop to pull me over yesterday. She's giving me my driver's license. She goes, you're free to go. I said, by the way, if you see Officer Angel, you tell her I do have a huge crush on her.
5: Oh,
6: so you're
5: shoot
6: just
5: your shot.
6: To, just trying to put it out there. She uh-huh. goes, I sure will. And she never. Uh-huh. Yeah. Government names on these. So, but anyway, I just put it out there. So I don't know. I'm just saying. I don't know.
7: I know nothing.
1: What?
6: Kelly!
7: Nothing's gonna happen.
6: Kelly.
7: Even if she reaches out and comes into the bar in her sexiest outfit, nothing.
6: Kelly, it's gonna be a day, Kelly.
1: If okay. Officer Angel's listening right now.
6: It's gonna be
5: and
6: a
5: I
6: day.
5: I hope she is.
1: Are you female Officer Angel?
8: It's gonna are you be a offering, day. Are you offering to back the blue?
6: Oh, yeah. Back the thing right up.
5: Don't even listen to him. He is 100% talk. Yeah. He's also one margarita in.
1: Wow.
5: Yes.
9: I'll back that thing right up.
4: You have the right to remain silent.
6: So, you know, just shooting the shot. Just shooting the shot.
1: So, if Officer Angel's listening, I know he talks a lot and hasn't followed through very much with the dates, but this time he means it.
6: Mm-hmm. Yeah, thank you, Jesse. I appreciate you being my
1: Man's got
6: my wingman.
1: He's got your
5: excited
1: back.
5: To see if anything comes from this.
6: Thank you.
7: Me too.
6: Yeah, the girl I told you about yesterday at the beginning of the show yesterday, I did send out an invitation at about 3 a.m.
4: Because you were feeling steak.
6: Yeah. I said, hey.
8: He texted a girl at 3 a.m. in the morning. She's sleeping.
4: Because he wanted a steak dinner.
6: Yes. And I said, hey, I'm feeling like a steak. If you're if you're available, just let me know. She hit me back a couple hours later. I got a softball game. And so I said, oh, man. She did invite me to the softball game.
1: Oh, see, that's
4: you should have gone.
6: Well, tomorrow.
1: Is she playing in the softball game?
6: Yes.
1: You should go support.
4: Go and bring your steak there.
6: It's about as far as me as Kelly is.
1: It's by my house. It's by my house.
4: So?
7: That's kind of weird.
1: It's
6: way.
5: But you want her to come to you?
4: Right.
6: Well, no. We'll meet at the steakhouse. That's fine. You could
4: celebrate her win with a steak.
1: All right.
7: The steakhouse is halfway.
1: And this is the girl that used to be a cheerleader?
6: Yes.
7: Any more dating prospects?
6: No, that's it.
4: He's a police officer and a baseball player.
1: Uh-huh.
6: Yes.
5: Yeah, that's pretty good.
1: Meanwhile, Audrey, how was your date last night?
9: I don't know what you're... Okay, yeah.
6: You came into work from a different direction this morning.
1: I might have said Big Al was bragging. You were bragging.
9: I was not bragging.
1: The TV fell off the wall, guys.
9: That's in my apartment. It was not at my apartment.
5: Okay. What happened to your TV?
4: Yeah, how'd it fall?
9: You're going to trigger me again. This happened during the commercial break, for those who don't know. I said during our first break that my TV fell off the wall, and it broke the wall and the TV. And then during the commercial break, I mentioned my TV, and Justin goes, what happened to your TV?
4: I'm still trying to figure out.
1: She talked about it.
9: But I was like, I just talked about it.
4: How did it fall off the wall?
9: I don't know.
4: Okay, so what happened to your date?
9: What happened to your date? Justin. Oh, my God. Unrelated. He was not at my apartment.
1: Oh.
6: You went to his?
9: Yes.
6: I knew it. I knew
1: How many dates is this?
9: Six or seven.
4: Okay. Does he live next door?
9: No.
6: So what time do you have to wake up at his apartment to get to work?
9: Where was the dog? The dog is at his place right now.
6: I told you.
1: You had a sleepover with the dog?
7: With the dog.
6: With the sick dog. The dog has to run.
9: He's not sick anymore, which I also need to address that. I am a good pet owner.
1: Hold on. You brought a dog to a dude's house?
6: A sick dog.
1: Was he cool with it?
9: Yes, he offered.
5: I mean, at this point, they've been hanging out.
1: That's true. Six, seven dates.
4: Are you hoping he adopts the dog?
9: I don't think he likes the dog.
1: He doesn't like the dog?
9: I mean, he's not crazy about the dog.
1: Why?
9: Because the dog is, like, scared of everything.
6: You are a package deal, okay?
9: Me and the dog?
6: Yes.
9: Yeah,
7: at this point.
6: You let him know that.
1: Yeah. I love that you brought the dog to the apartment.
6: Did he make breakfast this morning, or how'd y'all leave?
9: He made me coffee.
6: He made you coffee this morning.
7: Oh, my God, he got up with you?
9: Yeah.
7: Well, that's crazy.
1: Well, it's still, like, early stages.
7: Yeah, that's
1: like,
7: right.
1: You got to show the best.
4: Because Alan was making you breakfast in the morning, right?
5: Mm-hmm. Wasn't he calling you in the morning?
4: Yeah.
7: Oh, Alan? No. During COVID, he made me breakfast, you know, for the first few weeks. Mm-hmm. Yeah, every day. That
1: but
7: really
1: when
7: cool.
1: You guys were dating, he was texting you every morning, like, what's up, baby?
7: No, singing usually, to you no, stuff? Yeah. Not before work, but yeah.
4: So what was so good about this date?
9: I didn't say anything was good about the date.
4: Oh.
6: Just, the TV fell off the wall. Duh.
9: Those were separate venues. One was his place. One was my place. He was not at my place.
7: What's the identifying factors of this guy? How do we identify him?
4: Is this a new guy?
9: I have not really spoken about this
7: like
9: guy.
7: Is he like a foreigner?
9: Oh. He's not foreign.
1: Shout out.
4: Do we like him?
9: He's a local. He's got tattoos. Woo! On one arm.
1: Woo?
9: On one arm. Just one arm tattoo.
7: What does he do?
6: Do you know?
9: What does he do? Tell me this.
1: He told you what he does, but you don't remember? Is it finance?
5: Does he work?
9: No.
5: Is he employed?
6: Is he a
9: There's
6: pilot?
9: Some sort of, like, project something.
7: Project
1: manager. Project manager.
5: They're always project managers.
4: Like a science project?
9: I don't know. I don't remember. Why do we got to talk about this?
4: Oh, I don't know.
6: You talk about all your dates, except for the one you spend the night with.
1: We was just talking.
6: Yeah.
1: Just seeing what's going on.
9: Back to the dog. So the dog's really good. I'm a good pet owner to everyone that was very upset with me yesterday. He's okay. I take very good care of him. I have a list of reasons why I'm a good pet owner. I have one dog bed per 75 square feet of my apartment that is only like 500 square feet. I have like 10 dog beds. He sleeps with me, up against me, under the covers.
6: The guy or the dog?
9: My dog! Everyone was mad at me about the dog. I'm trying to address that.
4: Is he a dog?
9: Yeah, I got a lot. It's one thing after another. I just got bombarded yesterday.
4: Is there
9: going to
4: be a second date?
9: There's this been like six or seven. Okay. Never listens to me.
4: We've never heard about this guy.
6: How'd the TV fall off the wall again?
8: Audrey's head is about to explode right now.
9: Yeah. Thank God it's Friday. Are you done?
7: That's right. Woohoo! Margaritas.
6: Hey, that's the
5: Midnight margaritas.
8: What are you looking at, Audrey?
9: I just saw something amazing outside.
4: A shirtless man running.
5: Weren't you just with someone?
7: Go get him.
6: just spent the night with somebody last night.
8: The guy's watching the dog, and you're watching the shirtless guy.
5: Go get him.
8: How was I
9: supposed to not see that?
8: Go run after him.
6: Go get him.
9: Fine.
4: Run, Audrey, run.
6: Oh, my God.
8: There she goes.
6: Yeah, get margarita.
7: Yeah, bring him back.
8: Do you think she'll be successful?
5: I didn't see him. I don't know.
8: Find out if Audrey is successful in fetching the shirtless. Oh, she is legit sprinting.
4: She ran like a princess.
8: If you're wondering what Audrey looks like sprinting, it's pretty funny. All right, we'll find out if Audrey finds shirtless guy. And we also got Feel Good Friday coming up here in about 10 minutes.
10: It's a bird. It's a plane. Is it a flying squirrel? Well, let's take a break so JC can go outside and check. We'll be right back.
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7: And if you want to give us a call for Feel Good Friday, our phone number is 800-543-3548. And we're only going to take calls from people that are going to make us smile. So if you have something awesome happening in your life and you want to share it with all your friends, let us know about it with Feel Good Friday. But unfortunately, we will not have a shirtless guy in studio because Audrey was not able to catch the shirtless running guy that she saw run by.
8: It's like a sprinter.
7: And it makes you wonder, Big Al, how many opportunities guys have missed, you know, with girls chasing them down. And we didn't know because we had headphones on.
9: Because they're too athletic.
7: They're too fast.
8: That's why I walk slow.
7: Yeah. Always keep it.
8: Just in case.
7: At a slow pace.
8: Yeah.
7: But yeah, Audrey did not catch up to him. Apparently, his jog is much, much faster than her full-on sprint.
9: Yeah. Sorry. I don't sprint.
7: Yeah. But we saw you run, though.
9: Yeah.
7: And?
8: Not bad.
7: It was running.
9: What? Yeah. It was forward movement.
7: It was forward movement.
9: You have notes about my running?
8: Yeah. We had a PowerPoint coming up.
10: Look, I'm not a good runner. I look ridiculous. Yeah. I'll admit it.
7: It was all arms and hair flailing. It was good.
10: There's no shame in that.
7: Yeah, you ran.
10: We proud that we can still at least do that.
7: You did your thing.
9: I thought my running was good.
7: It was great.
9: Okay.
7: Excellent.
11: It was good for Audrey.
9: Confirmed.
8: So you and your dog had the runs in the same week.
7: Wow. Real quick, from the text, question for Kelly and JC, and in a way, Big Al Mac.
8: Come on.
11: Is there a question for me?
7: What would you guys do if your daughters or even your son, JC Kaysen, went on The Bachelor or Love Island?
10: We talked about this, and Kelly has talked to me about this.
7: All right.
10: Because she loves Love Island.
7: Yeah, unfortunately, I don't think we have a choice as to what they do when they become adults, but would I be thrilled?
8: No.
7: No.
10: I told her I would be very embarrassed and ashamed. Especially I just told her the truth. I'd be so embarrassed to watch her do that stuff.
8: Nothing good comes out of it. Nothing.
7: Maybe. Nothing. Or Bachelorette. I'd be okay. But Love Island, absolutely.
11: They win a whole bunch of money and become influencers.
10: No, those stunts they have to do, it's just like it'd be so embarrassing. And it's just, honestly, it's degrading.
8: Right.
10: It's great entertainment. Yeah. We love to watch it, but I don't want my kid doing it.
7: No.
12: If they made it to the end, though, would you, when they have like the family visits, would you go?
9: I talked to my dad about this because I used to passionately watch Bachelor and Bachelorette. And he said from the get, if I ever was on any reality show whatsoever, he would never show up.
7: Uh-huh. Yeah, I don't know. I don't know if I just.
8: Nothing.
7: Again, Bachelor or Bachelorette, that's different. Maybe I'd be cooler, but I just could not do any Love Island stuff.
11: But if she's on Bachelor, she's making out with a whole bunch of dudes.
9: That's only if she's the Bachelorette.
7: No, if she's on The Bachelor, it's only one guy they're dating.
11: But if she's on The Bachelorette.
12: But if she's The Bachelorette.
7: Right, yeah, then there's a bunch. That one, right. Yeah.
11: And so how's that different than Love Island?
10: You can still conduct yourself in a classy way. They have had Bachelorettes who've conducted themselves with class.
8: That's true.
10: There's a few that have said, I'm like the one that was a mother, she says, I'm not doing the overnights because I don't want to set a bad example for my daughter.
7: So there's a way to do it. There is a way to do it in a classy way.
8: Mm. I got an email last week. Big Al, would you like to be on Bar Rescue? Our producer's in town, and he's taking...
12: No way.
8: I'm like, no. That's exactly what I said.
7: No way.
11: Why don't you want to be on Bar...
7: Huh?
11: Why don't you want to be on Bar Rescue?
7: Because that means his bar needs to be rescued.
8: Well, it just nothing good comes out of it.
10: Yeah. They embarrass you.
7: You have
10: to show them how bad you are
12: for them to rescue you.
11: Yeah. I'd like to be on them home improvement shows.
7: Well, get on it then.
9: Or Big Brother.
7: I would be on Big Brother for sure. All right, Feel Good Friday. 800-543-3548 is our phone number. Big Al Mac, what's your Feel Good Friday?
8: Well, I don't know. Go ahead, come.
0: Well, I'm going to an end of summer pool party with my girlfriends today. And I've had my pregame midnight margarita in the morning celebrating Practical Magic 2. So I'm having a good day already. Good.
7: Anybody else got a Feel Good Friday they want to share?
12: Me. My dad's birthday is this weekend.
8: Oh, happy birthday, Dad.
12: It's on Sunday, so I think we're going to do something to celebrate him on Sunday.
7: Oh, happy birthday.
11: And I'm watching The Secret Lives of Mormon Wives.
7: There you go. Yes. Audrey? Her TV fell down.
9: My dog's better.
7: The dog is feeling better, which is great.
9: Yeah.
8: There you go.
7: Maggie, how are you doing?
6: Good morning. How is everybody?
7: Doing awesome. What's your Feel Good Friday?
6: So, back in March, I called you guys because I had my fourth embryo transfer after a miscarriage. Unfortunately, it didn't work out, but I heard Kelly one day say, give your grief an expiration date and then, you know, continue and make yourself happy. So since then, I have lost 35 pounds and I was crazy enough to sign up for the San Antonio Half Marathon in December.
7: Oh, look at you, Maggie.
10: Thank you, Maggie.
12: I'm proud of you. That's a hard thing to go through.
7: Yeah, and it does sound tough to put an expiration date on our grief, but... Sometimes something in our brain will click and it's like, all right, let's get it going.
10: Yeah, you have to survive.
7: Maggie, we're so
10: sorry, but I'm so proud of you.
7: You're doing great.
6: Thank you, guys. I love you guys. Thank you so much.
7: Love you too, Maggie.
10: Good luck, girl. Honey.
7: What's going on, Candace?
13: Hi.
8: Candace.
13: How is everybody today?
10: So good.
7: Good. Excellent. How are you today? What's your Feel Good Friday?
13: My Feel Good Friday is... my daughter is having identical twin boys in January.
10: Oh.
7: How can
12: congratulations.
7: How can they tell it's identical?
13: That's our sixth and seventh grand.
8: Good for you.
10: Wow. With the egg splits.
13: Our first set of identicals.
10: Oh.
7: If the egg splits, it's going to be identical.
10: So in my
7: case,
10: with my case, when I had Emma Kelly, they put in two embryos.
7: Yeah, yeah.
10: The one was Emma Kelly. The other one split. So if that would have
7: been identical.
10: If that would have developed a heartbeat and come to fruition, I would have had identical twins.
7: And Emma Kelly.
10: And then Emma Kelly.
7: So triplets.
10: I would have had triplets, but two of them would have been identical.
12: Oh, wow.
7: Candace, congratulations. Yeah. That's such awesome news. Kenzie and I always thought that we may have twins because she has twins that run in her family. And I have multiple sets of twins on my side. But we never got it. We thought... for a second, there might be, but
10: identical twins are so fun and a little creepy.
11: My boyfriend's mom is a twin, and his dad's a twin.
10: Yeah.
12: Oh,
7: wow.
12: Really?
11: Yeah.
9: The twins attract each other.
7: Twins is for real.
8: Dude. I always wanted to have twins.
10: That was old Al.
7: That's Officer Angel. If you're listening, don't listen to what he just said. Right
12: again,
7: there.
12: One margarita, Al.
8: Yeah. That's
7: hey, Carrie.
14: Hello,
7: Carrie.
14: Good morning.
7: So what's your Feel Good Friday, Carrie?
14: My Feel Good Friday is my son is in his senior year, and he made homecoming court. Last year, he made prom court.
12: Yay. Shout out.
11: So he's famous.
14: Yes, I am so excited, and we have to drive him in the parade. So I'm even more excited to help promote him for prom or homecoming king.
12: That's so fun.
8: That's great.
7: That's awesome. Look at you having a little popular son.
11: What's his name? Give him a shout out.
14: Jordan.
8: So Jordan.
7: Well, Jordan, good luck becoming homecoming king. You go, king.
11: Anna was prom queen.
12: Thank you so much.
7: She was.
11: I've never been friends with a prom queen.
7: But now you sit next to her every day.
12: I love that Justin brings it up.
7: Yeah.
12: It makes me very
7: happy. Look at that queen. What's up, Jennifer?
15: Hey, guys. So I called y'all about 4 weeks ago about my grandson that was told that he was going to pass away, and he had a daughter or a sister that was 11 months older.
7: Yeah.
15: Well, today is her birthday.
7: Oh.
8: All right.
7: Happy
15: so
7: birthday.
15: She's turning two. Her name is Bella.
10: Oh.
15: And what, oddly enough, is her mom is a twin. I had twins back when the original September 11th happened. So now we have a reason to celebrate September 11th.
7: There you go. Happy birthday, Bella.
11: And the towers were twins.
10: Yeah, the twin towers.
7: That is true. That's a fact right there, Justin. Thank you for that one.
10: Yeah.
7: For sure.
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2: Oh, here she is. Joining us on the phone right now is our official movie critic. Her name is Gray Drake, and she's got some movies that she's going to let us know about. You know, is it worth our money?
3: Spider-Man, I think, is finally going to get kicked out of number one.
4: Oh, here we go. What's going to do it?
3: Now, that's not saying much because Spidey has been at the top of the box office for literal weeks, making, I think it's the most amount of money for a movie in a row ever. It's like setting all kinds of records.
2: Yeah,
3: and we have officially had the first over $4 billion summer at the movies that we've had in 7 years.
5: Right. Wow.
4: Amazing.
5: Way to go, movies.
2: That's how we're doing.
4: Way to go, movies.
5: Way to go, movies.
4: I think, Gray, you deserve a lot of credit for that.
5: Yeah.
3: So what is going to dethrone our friendly neighborhood Spider-Man are our friendly neighborhood witches.
4: Yes. So
6: excited. Practical Magic 2.
3: Yay. Practical Magic 2. We've only waited 28 years.
4: Too long.
3: It has been too long. Totally agree. And the great news is that our witches are back. So we've got Aunt Jet and Franny, and then, of course, Sally and Jillian. And we have some new folks joining the bunch, like Joey King from The Kissing Booth and Maisie Williams from Game of Thrones.
4: Nice.
5: Okay.
2: That's a good cast. Yeah,
3: that's right. And basically, they're just up to the same old nonsense. But, if, you know, things have changed a little bit because Sally's daughters are grown. And she has not taught them about their witchy legacy. She wanted to protect them, keep them safe, not have them dance naked by the light of the moon like was referenced in the first one.
4: Right.
3: It's like, you know, because witches be crazy. So grab your midnight margaritas because, of course, Sally's brilliant plan just comes crashing down when the family curse pops up that none of these women will ever be allowed to be in love.
4: Yeah.
2: Oh, no.
3: I know.
4: You didn't see Practical Magic?
2: I've never seen Practical Magic.
4: Well, that's the whole premise, yeah.
7: Hey, see, it's a classic.
2: I know.
7: But I only saw it for the first time yesterday. So.
4: Oh, wow.
7: I've only had to wait 2 days for this.
2: Right?
3: What did you think about the first one?
7: I loved it. I really had no idea what the plot was. I just knew that it was about two witches. So it was a little bit darker than I expected, but I really thoroughly enjoyed it.
3: The movie itself, if I had my critic hat on, is sort of like four movies in one. And like you said, it's like it gets dark, but it has this cool witchy element. But it's really like a story about family and how important it is. But it's like a million things all in 2 hours. And by the way, by the end of the first Practical Magic movie, you're like, oh, my God, what is happening? It gets crazy.
2: Okay.
7: It does.
4: But it held up well because you never saw it, Anna. It held up.
7: I would say
4: it's almost 3 decades old. So
7: I would say it definitely holds up. And watching the trailer for the second one, I think Sandra and Nicole are witches in real life because they look the same.
3: Yeah.
2: they don't age.
3: Until they show you footage of the old one and then you go, oh.
2: Yeah. Oh, they did age. Okay,
5: old.
2: Good.
3: Now, having said that, they are beautiful women and they have taken very, very good care of themselves. But it's like your memory plays tricks because you're like, that happens in the second one where you spend the whole movie looking at their flawless beauty. And you're like, wow, they really look exactly the same. And then they show the old footage and you're like, oh, no, they don't.
7: side by side, I guess.
3: Yeah, that's okay. That's actually scientifically impossible, but by God, they are close. And they, thank God, when we did interviews for this, they served midnight margaritas.
7: Fun.
3: I may have had a couple too many when I spoke with them, but they were very patient with me. It was super fun. And ultimately, I think that this movie is going to be so enjoyable if you liked the first movie. And if you have no idea what Practical Magic is, like, you're not going to be impressed.
2: Oh, so watch the first one.
3: definitely know the first one. It is very important. It's not a perfect movie, but the important part for movies like this are the fans. And you'll be pleased. You'll have fun. Definitely drink some margs beforehand. You're going to need them, again, because it's not perfect.
6: That's what I thought about Devil Wears Prada, too.
3: Same. It's a very similar vibe. And I'll actually, if I had to judge the two of them against each other, which is a little unfair, I'd say that Devil Wears Prada 2 was slightly more creative and modern with its storyline.
6: Oh.
3: So I think that covered up the fact that it was basically the same film. Now, some of the issues that the first Practical Magic has, the second one corrects. There's a lot of cool magic in it. It's very focused story-wise, but for me, by the second half of the movie, I was like, TikTok, do witches own watches?
7: Oh, wow.
3: So again, fans only, enjoy, have fun, get a group of friends together, cast a spell, you'll love it.
2: What else do we got in theaters this week, Greg?
3: On a historical level, we have got a movie that got me so worked up that I was talking to the screen, and that is The Uprising.
6: I love a movie that makes you talk.
3: Oh, my God, for sure.
4: That's
3: and I was definitely, close for me as well. And so speaking of Spider-Man, we've got one in this movie. It's Andrew Garfield, and he is playing a man who plows the land, and he says in the movie his name is what he does. So we call him Plowman.
7: Plowman.
3: And back in 1381 England, they were really going through a lot. They just survived, mostly, the bubonic plague. And all of a sudden, their king decides to start messing with them. And he's taking all their money. He's taxing them way more than they even have to give. And the people revolt.
2: Yeah. No taxation without representation, you know.
5: That's not fair.
3: Well, that's what we tried to set up here in the United States. So in 1381, a bunch of British people got together who really didn't even have, like, weapons. They only had their passion and their complete inability to pay. And they tried desperately to make a difference. So if you know the story in history, you'll know how it turns out, but the ride getting there is so shocking and unbelievable that you would think they made the story up, but it's true.
7: Oh. I don't know why. This whole time I thought that this was a Robin Hood movie.
3: It is a Robin Hood movie.
2: Is this where, like, the Robin Hood lore started?
3: Yeah.
4: I
2: did not know that.
4: I did not know
2: Very
4: that.
2: Interesting.
7: Okay, well,
2: good
7: sorry.
2: To know.
7: Spoiler.
4: Was that a spoiler?
7: I don't know. That's kind of the vibe that I got from what
4: Well, if that is a spoiler, then they didn't do a good enough job of hiding it.
7: And, yeah.
5: Right.
7: Yeah.
4: If you figured it out.
3: Yeah, no, it's not a spoiler because behind the scenes, what happened was they realized that nobody really wants to see this movie because it's kind of a bummer. And they were like, but wait, the very end of the movie is what happens after the story, which is that the myth and legend of Robin Hood starts popping up in literature. So yes, it is a Robin Hood story, but don't go expecting to see, like, green tights and a cute little hat and a merry men and Friar Tuck. Like, there, it's definitely not that. It is the actual history that led up to people telling the legend of Robin Hood.
7: Okay.
3: So, yeah, it is one of the most impassioned movies I've seen in a long time. I couldn't believe that this was a true story. I love

0: has to today. So the uprising is super, super good. And if you love Andrew Garfield as Spider-Man, you'll definitely love him as Plowman.
1: Okay. I do like him. Yeah.
2: Gray, awesome talking to you, as always.
0: Likewise. Much love and stay spooky, my friends.
2: Yes.
1: That's right. Oh,
2: spooky season right around the corner.
1: Here we are.
2: Ew, it's officially here. Well, Gray, we'll catch up with you again next Friday.
0: All righty. Bye.
2: Bye, Gray.
3: Hey, teachers. 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
12: Partly sunny, very nice today with highs in the lower 80s. Now tonight, mostly cloudy, lows in the mid-60s. We're going to see a threat of late rain showers tonight. The rain showers will move out early tomorrow. Then it gets sunny and very warm throughout the afternoon with highs in the upper 80s by the end of the day. From Storm Team 10...
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7: And school is back, which is pretty cool. And we like to help our teachers every single year. So we teamed up with Pilot Pen and our friends at Visit Florida to make an awesome experience for them and hook them up with some money to get some projects off their ground. So let's meet today's teacher of the day. Joining us from Anderson Elementary, she teaches fourth grade community and culture.
8: Oh, really?
7: We're learning about community and culture. Oh, let's welcome to the show Tammy Monty. Is it? Did I say your last name? Monty? Miss Monty?
9: That's fine. Yeah, Miss Monty.
7: Boom!
8: Okay.
7: Miss Monty, how you doing this morning?
9: Hey, I'm great. I'm great.
7: So we're learning about community and culture in your class?
9: Yes, kind of a little class that I created as an elective for some fourth graders that just wanted to do something a little bit different.
7: Okay.
9: And I wanted to encourage them to give back to their community, so we started a project called Chili's, and it's an acronym, Children Having Interesting Lessons in Exploratory Studies.
10: Oh, that's
7: you
10: cool.
7: Made me hungry there for a second, but then you let me know what it's truly about.
9: Yes.
10: Now explain what are exploratory studies.
9: Well, what we want to do, we found out, I mean, our school is growing culturally as people move into our community, but most of our students just know our local traditions, yeah. And I wanted to find a way to include all the students, and so my fourth grade students are going to become mentors to first grade classrooms.
10: Oh, that's special.
9: And they will go in, and, you know, we might do a lesson about traditional foods around the world. And with this award, I'll be able to buy food samples for them to give the first graders, you know, from different cultures. Yeah. It kind of all started. I hope it's okay that I say this. I won one of these last year.
10: Oh, wow. You must be a very creative teacher.
7: Right. Right. Yeah, you're catching the attention of everyone that's looking for these.
9: Last year, I did the little steam engines that could, and aww, I was teaching first grade science.
10: Oh, cute.
9: And we did a lot of STEM work, but I travel a lot, and I always bring my students back something from wherever I go. And I've got to go to Mexico quite often.
7: Shout out.
9: I cruise. Uh-huh. And so when I went to Cozumel at the end of the year, I brought back 150 maracas so that every one of my first graders could have one.
7: Aww.
9: And that's what started this, is they had never seen one. They didn't know it was a real plant. They didn't know how it was made. And so I thought they need to know more about the world they live in. And so I want to use this award to help teach my school more, or make my school more culturally inclusive.
7: Yeah. That is so awesome. Because, when you teach kids about different cultures and what other kids are doing at their school, it makes acceptance a lot easier.
11: Right.
9: Yes.
7: So you sent a bunch of first graders home with maracas, huh?
9: Yes, and I did not tell my principal or the bus attendants that where they live.
7: Miss Bonnie, I love that. I'm like, where'd you get this Morocco from?
9: Yeah. I snuck them in. I took an extra suitcase on the ship, and I snuck them into school in a giant suitcase.
7: I love this. She's getting maracas in. Well, Ms. Monty, we're going to go ahead and hook you up with that $500 so that you can get that project off the ground. And also, Pilot Pen's going to hook you up with America's favorite gel ink pen, the G2. And also, Fiction, America's favorite erasable gel ink pens. Plus, Miss Moni, you're also in the running to win a vacation so you can live more Florida days at Sundial Beach Resort and Spa on Sanibel Island, which has golf views, white sand beaches, activities from paddleboarding all the way to pickleball. It's the perfect setting for a well-deserved Florida getaway, which I'm sure you could use after a long school year, right?
9: Oh, yes. Yes.
7: Well, congratulations. Definitely send us some samples if you have any leftovers with the food, because we really enjoy eating here on this
9: show. Well, I think I actually have a video of the Maraca Day that I might drop to you.
7: Absolutely. Oh, yeah. Please send it to us. We would love to see all those little kids playing with the maracas.
9: Okay.
7: That is so awesome. And best of luck winning the vacation. We'll let you know. Five of you are going to be going on this, okay?
9: That sounds great. Thank you so much.
7: Thank you, Ms. Moni. You hang on for us. We'll get you all set up. How cool is that?
5: Awesome.
7: Let's learn about each other. Yeah. Let's be welcoming.
5: Great. Be that's culturally really awesome. Aware, diverse, uh-huh. accepting.
7: Really now, teachers, maybe that gave you an idea for your school, or you have an idea you want to get off the ground. Let us know about it. Go to kidnation.com, and maybe we'll be talking to you and hooking you up with $500, some Pilot Pen product, and possibly a vacation. Thanks to our friends at Visit Florida. Now, we did get a text message here from a Kid Nation member. You can write the show anytime you want at 800-543-3548. It says, guys, I've been having a rough last couple of days.
10: Shout out.
7: I need to smile and laugh. And nothing has made me laugh more than that worst date ever involving candy.
10: Oh. Yeah. Candy.
7: Can you please play it and brighten my day? Well, Samantha, you're in luck, because we're going to go ahead and do a little flashback for you with the very famous candy.
8: Was doing travel nursing, and I had an assignment down in Orange County, California. Ooh. So I met this guy, and I was going on a date. It was our first date. It was Valentine's Day, and he wanted to take me to an LA Clippers game, and because I was new to the area, he said he would drive my car. So I'm like, okay, cool. We're on the highway, and my mom calls me, and it happens to be Valentine's Day. I didn't want her to know that I was going on a date. And so we're driving, I'm talking to her, and he starts whispering, candy.
10: No.
8: Candy.
10: No, absolutely not.
8: Yeah, and I'm annoyed. Absolutely not. I'm annoyed. And so I kind of look at him, and I'm like, it's Candace. I don't go by candy. Like, stop talking to me.
7: Candy.
8: So I keep talking to my mom, and he's going, candy. Candy. Then I look, dude's sweating. He's pale.
11: Oh, my God.
8: Come to find out, he's diabetic. His blood sugar's low.
10: Oh.
8: He's asking for candy for sugar, and we are stuck in L.A. traffic.
10: Oh.
8: What the heck? I'm like, pull over. And he's like, no, I'm good. I just need candy. And I'm like, I don't have it. So we get off, barely make it to the gas station. Look like he's about to pass out on me. Go inside, get him candy, whatever. And I'm like, I'll drive. And then we make it to the game. And nice guy. We didn't, obviously, we didn't laugh.
7: Candy.
10: Oh, my God. Oh, bless his heart.
7: I need a remake of this story, but, like, with actors.
11: That's the funniest thing I've ever heard.
7: First of all, Candace. My name is Candace.
12: My name is Candace.
11: I love you so much right now.
10: You can't write something better than that.
8: Hey, can I say, I have Miles in the car. He's my 10-year-old. Oh, we love you guys. We listen to you every morning. We're on the way to school.
7: Miles.
8: And I keep promising him I'm going to take him to Down the Hatch.
11: Please do. I'm buying your dinner and Miles. Yeah. I love that story.
7: He's going to buy Miles some candy.
10: My gosh. No, that was so good.
8: When I check in, I'm going to say I need a table for four for candy.
7: The amount of times we get approached now and candy is
10: candy.
7: Anytime I meet a Candace now, that's all I think about. It's truly become a part of our.
5: And Halloween's coming up and we need to go buy candy.
7: Oh, man. If there was a way to make that a Halloween costume, that would be everything. Which, by the way, Justin, did you say you found your Halloween costume because of Big Brother, right?
5: My boyfriend found it.
7: Daniel did?
5: From Wednesday's episode.
7: Okay.
5: And it involves an oven mitt.
7: Okay. I'm not caught up.
5: Yeah.
10: You need to watch. This week was really good.
7: Yeah. I meant to catch up, and then I accidentally turned America's Dumbest.
5: And then
7: Nation's Dumbest.
10: Well, some of them are on Big Brother.
5: They're dumb in that house. they're dumb.
10: There was a moment in last night's episode where I said, what are you doing?
7: Was it Drew?
10: I'm not going to spoil anything.
5: All of them are dumb.
7: Because I've been this whole, from the get-go, I told Anna,
5: asking yourself, why would you make that decision?
10: Yeah.
7: Drew just rubs me the wrong way.
10: Yeah, I get
5: that. He'd be rubbing a lot in that house.
7: And I think she has a boyfriend, I heard.
12: Not anymore.
7: Okay.
10: Not after
7: that. It's funny how people are willing to go on national TV when they have a...
10: Humiliate themselves.
7: And then just like... Degrade themselves. Even if they have a boyfriend or girlfriend, they don't care about what happens, ramifications, or what their actions do.
11: Five minutes of fame.
7: Yep. They got that going on. Now, today is the 25th anniversary of 9/11. And it just feels weird to say that. Because it truly is one of those things that feels like it was just yesterday. And just from talking in the room amongst ourselves, we realized we all had very, very different experiences when it came to 9/11. And even talking with my kids now, because they're getting old enough to where they ask questions.
11: Yeah.
7: They were not alive for 9/11. So we'll have a little discussion on, you know, I know we have kids listening and they have questions, and we'll be very gentle with how we speak about 9/11. But 9/11, but our experience with, I mean, this is
11: where we were,
7: the worst tragedy in our country. And we also got a little new music for you as well, but we'll get into our 9/11. Where were we, and what did that have? How did that impact our lives 25 years ago in 10 minutes?
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1: 25 years ago, it feels like the world stopped. And everyone, at least in this country, was glued to their televisions on the morning of 9/11. Because I think it was one of those where at first everyone thought it was an accident. Mm-hmm. That a plane had accidentally gone off course and
4: hit the first tower.
1: Hit a tower in New York. And then as we watched this, we realized it was not an accident because another one hit the other tower.
4: I remember watching that, and it was like the most, I can't even imagine being in New York City, seeing it in person.
1: Yeah.
4: But even on TV, it's like everybody else, it wasn't real.
1: And 25 years later, we start realizing we all have very different experiences when it comes to this. It changed America almost overnight. We created the TSA and Department of Homeland Security. We increased airport security and government surveillance. We completely changed how intelligence agencies share information. Like, so many things in our country changed after this event. But it's interesting to talk about what we remember. So I thought it'd be interesting to go around the room and see what it was like for each one of us. Because I know, Kelly and Al, you are a big part of a lot of our listeners.
5: So many memories, yeah.
4: Yeah, we were on the air, and Kid was alive, obviously.
5: Yeah, we had a girl in the studio that day. She was just releasing her new song.
1: Oh, man.
5: And I think she was singing. She was actually singing. She was...
1: When the news hit?
5: When the news hit, and we heard, you know, the news that the plane had hit. And, of course, we thought, oh, they just lost their track. Just a tragic
1: pilot error, yeah.
5: And then not too long after that, the second plane hit and everything just stopped. I mean, it was just like the fear and the terror that gripped us. We stayed on the air that day until about 1 o'clock in the afternoon because people, they didn't know what to do or where to go. So they would turn on their radios because they were, you know, like either driving, going to
1: school.
5: There was no
1: TV.
5: Going to school in a panic to pick up their kids and heading home. And I just remember the extreme fear and the sadness that we all felt.
4: And the unknown, just like what's going on.
5: Yeah, that's it. And then in the days afterwards, just the eerie silence. Because we live, you know, near a major international airport. And there wasn't a plane in the sky. Mm-hmm. And it was just so eerie.
1: And it was like that around the country.
5: Yeah. And you're like, is this ever going to be the same? And it hasn't been the same since. No, we were really robbed of a lot of our
4: freedoms,
5: the security, and a lot of our freedoms that we took for granted.
1: I think that was when I realized it was a huge honor to work with you, Kelly, and Al, and Kid. Because when I got here in 2006, people were still coming up to them and going, you guys were my voice for 9/11.
5: Yeah.
1: Got me through that day. And I was like, oh, my goodness. You guys really impacted people.
5: I still get upset thinking about it. It was such a tragic day.
1: Because it is upsetting. And we should get upset thinking about it because it was awful.
4: The TV we had in the studio was really small. You remember?
5: Well, it was in the phone screener's room. It was in the next room, tiny one.
4: And we're just all sitting here just huddled around this small TV.
6: I was going to ask, because it was 25 years ago.
5: Yeah, we didn't have all this technology.
6: How did you get the breaking news alert?
5: She just had the TV during the show while she's answering the phone. She'd leave the TV on, so you could see what's happening.
4: Like on GMA or something.
5: In case something happens. Yeah.
1: My experience was of a college student because I was a freshman in college. And I was living in my truck at the time, so I didn't really have a TV to watch in the morning. So I did what I did every day. I got up and I used to go bodyboarding before class.
5: And how you got shower?
1: And then, yeah, and then that way I didn't feel bad about using the public shower. Yeah, I'd use I'd go bodyboarding and then I'd go shower in the communal shower. Nothing. I drove to San Diego State to the campus and I got to my class and the door said class canceled. Seek shelter.
4: Class.
5: Because we didn't know if they
1: Our professor, and I remember there was about 15 kids out there, and we're all looking at each other like, seek shelter. And one girl goes, yeah, something's happening in New York. Mm. And I started walking back to my car, and I saw a girl that I used to go to high school with named Marie. And she goes, did you hear what's going on in New York? And I said, no. And she said, I guess something bad's happening. And I said, okay. And she goes, here, let's go to my dorm room. And so me and another guy that went to high school with us and her went back to her dorm and we watched it on her TV with her roommate and we saw the second tower fall or the tower fall. Mm-hmm. And that's when I realized it sent these weird goosebumps down my spine because
5: we're under attack.
1: You're watching. Yeah. You realize there's people in that building and there's people below there.
4: We've never seen anything.
1: Seen anything like that. We were actually watching lives lost in real time. I mean, it wasn't graphic or anything, but it was still, you felt that. You felt
7: people jumping out of the
1: building. It was awful. I remember classes were closed the next day. School was canceled. Like the whole country shut down.
5: Well, you didn't know what was going to happen next. Everybody that lived in a major city was really terrified.
1: Yeah. Anna and Justin, you guys were younger students at
6: that
1: time.
6: Second grade. Wow. We were in the second grade.
1: What do you remember?
6: Which is also crazy because being in the second grade, you're little, but I remember that day perfectly. I think just because of the trauma, but I remember being dropped off at school and my mom was actually one of the people that listened to you guys that day. So she talks about how she stayed in the car listening to you guys because she didn't know what to do.
5: Yeah.
6: And, dropped off at school. And then I remember all of the kids were brought into the gymnasium for, I guess, like a meeting of some sort. I think they just wanted to have all the kids in one spot.
4: Right.
6: And being really little, we could still sense that the teachers were uneasy, like something was wrong. And I just remember it being very, very quiet. And we all sat there until you got picked up.
7: And I remember American flags being raised or being put in everyone's lawn just to show how strong America is during that moment.
1: All the flags at half-mast?
6: Yes.
5: Yeah. Uh-huh. No, there was this sense of patriotism was like nothing I'd ever witnessed.
7: Everyone
5: before.
7: Had it in their lawn just to show that they're proud to be American.
5: American flags were sold out everywhere. Yes. They were on everybody's cars, everybody's windows from their
4: homes.
5: They
4: were selling them on these little kiosks on the side of the road.
7: My favorite thing to do was watch Pokemon after I got home from school, and every channel was just covering
1: the news.
7: The news. And I was like, what is going on?
6: I also remember, I mean, being that young and seeing the Time magazine the next day that just had the picture, like the picture of the towers falling. And I think I was just so traumatized as a little kid, like just seeing the image of it.
1: Yeah. Yeah.
6: So it's like we were young, but we could still understand that something major had happened.
1: Mm-hmm. And Audrey, you are the youngest. You're the youngest on the show.
8: Yeah, I was.
1: Do you have any memory from 9/11?
8: No, I was 2 at the time.
1: Yeah,
8: it's just interesting being raised with that being like a historic event to me.
4: Yeah.
8: Like in school, they taught us about it. Otherwise, we wouldn't have known. So it's interesting to hear all of y'all's perspectives.
5: My nephew was 3 years old. His birthday's today.
1: Oh,
6: really?
5: He's 28 today. Yeah, my nephew Braden. Mm. And so, you know, a lot of people, 9/11, their birthday, there were weddings that people, I remember just so many things were like, everything ground to a halt.
1: I know.
4: Yeah, if you were traveling somewhere or if you were abroad, you couldn't get home. Wherever you were.
5: You were stuck.
1: And I know this is tough to do, but I tend to do it every 9/11. I do go back and listen to the calls that were made from the tower.
5: Oh, I because don't. Oh, no, it's too, I mean, there's going to be so much
1: hard
5: this weekend because of the 25th anniversary, but it's just too upsetting.
1: It's upsetting, but almost like I feel like I want to honor them by doing that.
7: Or you see the people who do the Stairmasters.
1: They climb with all the firefighter equipment.
7: Just to honor the firemen.
4: People grieve in different ways. There's nothing wrong with that.
1: Yeah.
4: I don't do it personally, but I get it.
7: Did you see the drones as well?
8: Recreating the towers?
7: In New York City.
1: Yeah, that was really pretty.
7: That was really cool.
1: And the heroes from United 93, the flight where they took it back. So however you want to remember those we lost on 9/11, just know that it's okay to feel sad. It's okay to still feel angry about it. And if you have kids, it's absolutely okay to talk to them about it. And if they have questions, depending on their age,
4: it's also okay to pray about it.
1: And it's okay to pray about it.
4: You know, we've come a long way since then.
1: And to remember that, even though we feel divided at times lately. Look how unified we were back then.
5: Oh, that was the one bright spot that came out of it.
1: We were all united
5: as a country.
1: So it shows that we can be a unified nation.
5: We can be. I hope it doesn't take another tragic thing to happen to get us back to that point.
1: When we put disagreements to the side and realize we're all here on the same team. We all want the best for each other. We all want to be wealthy in love and in happiness.
4: Yeah.
1: And as long as we realize that, how we can pay homage to those that we lost on 9/11.
8: Almost 3,000 people.
1: And not to mention the people that ended up having to go to war and the people that we lost because of the actions on 9/11. So on this day on 9/11, take a moment to remember those that we lost.
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0: Diplo with Polo G and the birthday girl, Jessie Murph. She turns 22 in just a couple of weeks. It's actually a very special birthday because she turns 22 on September 22nd. So happy early birthday. 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

0: to you.
1: That is the all-girl group called The Beaches, but they weren't always called that. In fact, they started their career performing under the name Done With Dolls. 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Around the corner, more great sounds for you, so stick around. 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
4: 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The 77-78 Green Wave boys basketball team will be recognized. 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
6: It's the Storm Team 10 weather forecast on 104.3 The Party.
7: Partly sunny, very nice today with highs in the lower 80s. Now tonight, mostly cloudy. Lows in the mid-60s. We're going to see a threat of late rain showers tonight. The rain showers will move out early tomorrow. Then it gets sunny and very warm throughout the afternoon. But highs in the upper 80s by the end of the day. From Storm Team 10, I'm Brady Harb.
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0: Stella Lefty. Before that, you heard Sabrina Carpenter and Taylor Swift. Now, Taylor was shut out at the Emmys last weekend. She had 5 nominations for the Eras Tour final concert, and it didn't win any Emmys, but Sabrina Carpenter did. She won an Emmy for the Muppet Show revival that she was part of. So that means that Sabrina Carpenter is now halfway to an EGOT. Can she get all the way there? An Emmy, a Grammy, an Oscar, and a Tony? I don't know. I mean, I think her odds are pretty good. We'll have to wait and see. For now, you don't have to wait long. More great sounds on deck, including The Weeknd, up next.
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0: Conan Gray. You heard Justin Bieber before that. And The Weeknd, too. Now, a big, big shout-out to go into The Weeknd, whose massive tour has now just earned $2.2 million for charity. Now, that is just the European leg of the tour, the Europe and UK tour, raising more than $2 million for charity. That is so cool. It makes my heart so happy. I wish more artists would do this. If we all just gave a little bit of what we're doing and paid it forward, just think of what a better world we'd be living in, right? So shout out to The Weeknd. So, so cool.
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8: Partly sunny, very nice today with highs in the lower 80s. Now tonight, mostly cloudy, lows in the mid-60s. We're going to see a threat of late rain showers tonight. The rain showers will move out early tomorrow. Then it gets sunny and very warm throughout the afternoon with highs in the upper 80s by the end of the day. From Storm Team 10, I'm Brady Harp.
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1: 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Laugh it off, but the damage is done. Saying, baby, just relax.

0: That is Imagine Dragons, who still have never fully shared with fans the origin of their name. Now, they have said it's an anagram, meaning if you re-scramble the letters, it can turn into something else. But fans have never really been able to crack exactly what it stands for. The best guess fans seem to have online is Ragged Insomnia. I don't know if that's it, but it would be kind of interesting if it was.
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uplifting and inspiring you've been for me for all this time. And I love you, and no one is freaking fun here. Yeah. Or smarter.

0: She is halfway to an EGOT. That's right. Sabrina Carpenter alongside Bad Bunny both won Emmys last weekend. Bad Bunny for his Super Bowl halftime show. Sabrina for her contributions to The Muppet Show. And that means that they both could become EGOT winners in the future if they can just score an Oscar and a Tony. And I feel like Sabrina might have a little edge if we're comparing her to Bad Bunny because she's been on Broadway before. So maybe she'll make a return here soon, score herself a Tony, then be in a movie, score herself an Oscar, and there you go, wham, bam, an EGOT for Sabrina. Ah, make it sound so simple, right?
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4: 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Featured this year will be new Matt Toon football coach Chad Augsburger, new EIU athletic director Mark Wilson, and EIU men's basketball coach Marty Simmons. The 77-78 Green Wave boys basketball team will be recognized. 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
7: Partly sunny and very nice through the rest of the afternoon. Our highs are going to be in the lower 80s. We're going to be mostly cloudy tonight. A chance of late showers. Lows are going to be in the mid-60s. The late showers may continue into early tomorrow, creating big gloomy conditions tomorrow morning. But then sunny, warm weather will take over with highs in the upper 80s. From Storm Team 10, I'm Brady Harp.
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0: 104.3 The Party, with fall just around the corner. 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
13: What does he do?
14: Do you know?
13: What does he do? He told me this.
15: He told you what he does, but you don't remember? Is it finance?
13: There's some sort of like project something.
15: Project manager.
13: They're always project managers.
16: Like a science project?
13: I don't know. I don't remember. Back to the dogs. So the dog's really good. I'm a good pet owner to everyone that was very upset with me yesterday. He's okay. I take very good care of him. I have a list of reasons why I'm a good pet owner. I have one dog bed per 75 square feet of my apartment that is only like 500 square feet. I have like 10 dog beds. He sleeps with me, up against me, under the covers.
14: The guy or the dog?
13: My dog! Everyone was mad at me about the dog, and I'm trying to address that.
16: Is he a dog?
13: Yeah, I got a lot. It's one thing after another. I just got bombarded yesterday.
16: Is there
13: going to
16: be a second date?
13: There's been like six or seven. Okay. Never listens to me.
16: We've never heard about this guy.
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0: Sputnik. Shoot. A birthday shout out to Queen Bey. That's right. Beyonce just turned 45 and celebrated in style with a little shindig across the pond with her family. She, of course, was looking very glamtastic in gold, in diamonds, in sequins. 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Coming up, more great sounds here. Lock it in. More of your favorites are on deck next.
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12: Partly sunny and very nice through the rest of the afternoon. Our highs are going to be in the lower 80s. We're going to be mostly cloudy tonight. A chance of late showers. Lows are going to be in the mid-60s. The late showers may continue into early tomorrow, creating big gloomy conditions tomorrow morning. But then sunny, warm weather will take over with highs in the upper 80s. From Storm Team 10, I'm Brady Harb.
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0: rising because of this. What is it? I know a lot of guys who won't exercise because of this. You're so vain. 40% of women say they often avoid exercise because of this. What is it? Guys, too. I will give you a hint. It has something to do with how you look. Oh, my gosh. Good luck. Jeremy Show's Impossible Question.
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0: Jeremy Show. I'm an Ella fella, and I am not ashamed to say that. Ella Langley, she's in Texas, coming up in just a couple of minutes. I want to see her in concert so bad.
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5: There was a female police officer that came by the restaurant about 3 months ago, 2 or 3 months ago, when I had a homeless person sleeping on the bench, and her name was Angel. And so I happened to know her name. I don't know why, but because I asked. And so I asked the female cop.
6: I happened to know her name because I asked.
5: I asked the female cop to pull me over yesterday. She's giving me my driver's license. She goes, you're free to go. I said, by the way, if you see Officer Angel, you tell her I do have a huge crush on her.
7: Oh,
5: so
7: you're shoot your shot.
5: Just trying to put it out there. She goes, I sure will. And she never, I don't know. I don't know if she knows who I was. I didn't say.
7: She's looked at your ID, so.
6: Yeah, she knows your name now.
5: But my government name's on the ID, so. But anyway, I just put it out there. So I don't know. I'm just saying. I don't know.
7: I know. Nothing.
6: What?
5: Kelly!
7: Nothing's going to happen.
5: Kelly.
7: Even if she reaches out and comes into the bar or sexiest outfit, nothing.
5: Kelly, it's going to be a day, Kelly.
6: If Officer Angel's listening right now.
5: It's going to be
7: a
5: day.
7: And I hope she is.
6: Are you female, Officer Angel?
8: It's going to be a day. Are you offering to back the blue?
5: Oh, yeah. Back the thing right up.
7: Oh, my God. 100%. Don't even listen to him.
6: He just ruined it.
7: 100% talk.
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0: This is the Jeremy Show. The best music, the most fun. September 11th. I'm so old. I was alive when that happened. And today, I never want to forget the feeling that I had that morning. So 25 years later, I'm remembering those we lost. I'm remembering the first responders who ran towards danger. I'm remembering the heroes aboard Flight 93. And I remember back then how weird and awesome it felt to live in a country that just for a moment seemed to understand just how much we need one another. September 11th, 2001. Please never forget.
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16: You can expect a mostly cloudy sky tonight with an overnight low of 67 and maybe an isolated shower or thundershower. Same thing for tomorrow, maybe an isolated shower or thundershower, otherwise partly cloudy and a high in the upper 80s. Same thing for Sunday, a high in the upper 80s. From Storm Team 10, I'm meteorologist Kevin Orford.
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2: Now, it's going to sound like we're targeting the ladies. The ladies. Today on the Impossible Question. But I know a lot of guys this goes along with as well. The survey today says 40% of all women say they often avoid exercising because of this. What is it? I know a lot of guys who won't exercise because of this. You're so vain. 40% of women say they often avoid exercise because of this. What is it? Guys, too. We'll give you a hint. It has something to do with how you look. Oh, my gosh. Good luck. Jeremy Show's Impossible Question.

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1: Menendez brothers may be getting out of jail. Kinda. 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In March of 2027, they've got another parole hearing. 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
5: What does he do?
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7: 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Is he
5: 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Some sort of like project something.
8: Project manager.
9: They're always project managers.
10: Like a science project?
5: 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I don't remember. Back to the dogs. So the dog's really good. I'm a good pet owner to everyone that was very upset with me yesterday. He's okay. I take very good care of him. I have a list of reasons why I'm a good pet owner. 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I have like 10 dog beds. He sleeps with me, up against me, under the covers.
6: The guy or the dog?
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5: 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I just got bombarded yesterday.
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5: There's been like six or seven. Okay. Never listens to me.
10: We've never heard about this guy.
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0: It's Friday. I'm so excited. It is the weekend. And just a reminder, we're here all weekend long playing all of your favorite songs.
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9: You can expect a mostly cloudy sky tonight with an overnight low of 67 and maybe an isolated shower or thundershower. Same thing for tomorrow, maybe an isolated shower or thundershower, otherwise partly cloudy and a high in the upper 80s. Same thing for Sunday, a high in the upper 80s. From Storm Team 10, I'm meteorologist Kevin Orford.
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0: Hey, it's Kelly Raspberry with today's entertainment report. Nominations for the 60th annual CMA Awards were announced yesterday. Ella Langley leads the pack with 9. She's up for all the big ones, including Album of the Year and Entertainer of the Year. She's got 2 songs nominated for Single of the Year, Choose in Texas and Be Her. She's going up against Lainey Wilson's Somewhere Over Laredo, Cody Johnson's The Fall, and Taylor Swift for I Knew It, I Knew You. This is a big deal. This is Taylor's first CMA nomination in 4 years, and she says she'll definitely be there November 18th, which is also her first time at the CMAs in 10 years. After more than a decade without a public social media account, Jennifer Lawrence has finally joined Instagram. She's using the handle at JLaw because Jennifer Lawrence was taken. Her first post was a video warning those who dare to follow her, be nice or she's quitting. And The Secret Lives of Mormon Wives is back for season 5 with only 5 episodes. They normally give you 10, but Taylor Frankie Paul's drama threw a little wrench into things. That's today's entertainment report.
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7: There was a female police officer that came by the restaurant about 3 months ago, 2 or 3 months ago, when I had a homeless person sleeping on the bench. And her name was Angel. And so I happened to know her name. I don't know why, but because I asked. And so I asked the female cop.
3: I happen to know her name because I asked.
7: I asked the female cop to pull me over yesterday. She's giving me my driver's license. She goes, you're free to go. I said, by the way, if you see Officer Angel, you tell her I do have a huge crush on her.
8: Oh.
7: So
8: you're shoot your shot.
7: Just trying to put it out there. She goes, I sure will. Now, she never, I don't know. I don't know if she knows who I was. I didn't say.
8: She looked at your ID, so.
3: Yeah, she knows your name now.
7: Well, my government name's on the ID, so. But anyway, I just put it out there. So I don't know. I'm just saying. I don't know.
8: I know. Nothing.
3: What?
7: Kelly!
8: Nothing's going to happen.
7: Kelly.
8: Even if she reaches out and comes into the bar or sexiest outfit, nothing.
7: Kelly, it's gonna be a day, Kelly.
3: If Officer Angel's listening right now.
7: It's going to be a day.
8: And I hope she is.
3: Are you female Officer Angel?
9: Are you offering to back the blue?
7: Oh, yeah. Back the thing right up.
8: Oh, 100%. Yes. Don't even listen. No, yes.
3: You just
8: 100%
3: ruined it.
8: Talk.
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0: September 11th, 2001. Can you believe that was 25 years ago? That is so unbelievable. 25 years ago. The Jeremy and Todd Top 5 is my podcast. New episode out today. I remember where I was, what I was doing on the air. I'd love for you to spend an extra few minutes with me on my podcast.
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8: You can expect a mostly cloudy sky tonight with an overnight low of 67 and maybe an isolated shower or thunder shower. Same thing for tomorrow, maybe an isolated shower or thunder shower, otherwise partly cloudy and a high in the upper 80s. Same thing for Sunday, a high in the upper 80s. From Storm Team 10, I'm meteorologist Kevin Orford.
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1: You played it cool and I played it dumb. Don't you think I'm a little too young to be messed with like that? So convincing, you made it look fun. Laugh it off, but the damage is done. Saying, baby, just relax.

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2: 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That's great.
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7: What does he do?
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10: Project manager.
7: They're always project managers.
11: Like a science project?
7: I don't remember. Back to the dogs. So the dog's really good. I'm a good pet owner to everyone that was very upset with me yesterday. He's okay. I take very good care of him. I have a list of reasons why I'm a good pet owner. I have one dog bed per 75 square feet of my apartment that is only like 500 square feet. I have like 10 dog beds. 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
8: The guy or the dog?
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7: going to
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7: There's this been like six or seven. Okay. Never listens to me.
11: We've never heard about this guy.
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0: Happy Friday. It is the Jeremy Show, and it's been a tough week for Blake Shelton and Gwen Stefani. Their dog Betty lived to about 18 years old. It was Betty was in the Nobody But You music video, and they had to say goodbye this week.
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6: You can expect a mostly cloudy sky tonight with an overnight low of 67 and maybe an isolated shower or thunder shower. Same thing for tomorrow, maybe an isolated shower or thunder shower, otherwise partly cloudy and a high in the upper 80s. Same thing for Sunday, a high in the upper 80s. From Storm Team 10, I'm meteorologist Kevin Orford.
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3: 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Guys, too, it's because they don't want to mess up their hair.

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4: There was a female police officer that came by the restaurant about 3 months ago, 2 or 3 months ago, when I had a homeless person sleeping on the bench, and her name was Angel. And so I happened to know her name. I don't know why, but because I asked. And so I asked the female cop.
5: I happened to know her name because I asked.
4: I asked the female cop to pull me over yesterday. She's giving me my driver's license. She goes, "You're free to go." I said, "By the way, if you see Officer Angel, you tell her I do have a huge crush on her."
6: Oh,
4: so
6: you're shoot your shot.
4: Just trying to put it out there. She goes, "I sure will." Yeah, she never. Yeah, I don't know. I don't know if she knows who I was. I didn't say.
6: She, I mean, she's looked at your ID, so
5: yeah, she knows your name now.
4: My government name's on the ID. So, but anyway, I just put it out there. So I don't know. I'm just saying. I don't know.
6: I know nothing.
5: What?
4: Kelly!
6: Nothing's going to happen.
4: Kelly.
6: Even if she reaches out and comes into the bar in her sexiest outfit, nothing.
4: It's going to be a day, Kelly.
5: If okay. Officer Angel's listening right now.
4: It's going to be
6: and
4: a
6: I
4: day.
6: I hope she is.
5: Are you female Officer Angel?
7: It's gonna are, be you a offering, day. Are you offering to back the blue?
4: Oh, yeah. Back the thing right up.
6: Oh, my God. Yes. Don't even listen to him. He is 100% talk.
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0: Thank you for choosing the Jeremy Show. I will see you Monday. Hey, if you want some extra hang time with me this weekend, check out the Jeremy and Todd Top 5. Top 5 things going on in my life and in the world. 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Go check it out, and I'll see you back on the radio Monday.
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7: You can expect a mostly cloudy sky tonight with an overnight low of 67 and maybe an isolated shower or thundershower. Same thing for tomorrow, maybe an isolated shower or thundershower, otherwise partly cloudy and a high in the upper 80s. Same thing for Sunday, a high in the upper 80s. From Storm Team 10, I'm meteorologist Kevin Orford.
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